0: past 16 years. During his time on council, he points to projects such as Simplot Central Park, the McCain Water Feature, and improvements to Saskatchewan Avenue West as some of the accomplishments he's proud to have helped support.
1: There's so many things to list, and you never stop learning, you never stop growing, and of course, you never know what challenges are coming around the corner.
0: If reelected, he says he will continue to focus on sound decision-making, fiscal responsibility, and representing the interests of the entire community. Manitoba's Threshermen's Reunion and Stampede brought thousands of visitors to Austin for 4 days of agricultural history, family fun, and hands-on demonstrations. The event featured antique machinery, the Clydesdale Classic, rodeo action, daily parades, and versatile 65th anniversary. Vice Chair Rosalie Beamish says the reunion is about much more than the attractions.
2: We come here as a family. We have friends that come here every year as family. And it's the reunion part of it that we come back for all the time.
0: She adds that the event continues to celebrate Manitoba's farming heritage while giving families a tradition to return to every summer. RCMP say a traffic stop in the RM of Rosser resulted in the seizure of cash, methamphetamine, and suspected fentanyl pills. Officers with Manitoba RCMP Traffic Services pulled over a vehicle on Highway 6 on July 22nd, which led to the arrest of two people. Investigators later searched a Winnipeg residence and seized drugs and trafficking-related items. Malcolm Latto of Winnipeg has been charged, while a 24-year-old woman also faces a charge of possession of property obtained by crime. A new champion has been crowned at the Stride Credit Union Men's Open. Carson Inman defeated a field of 148 golfers to win his first tournament title, finishing 3 strokes ahead after rounds of 68 and 75. Inman says the final round wasn't easy after a rough start, but he kept things simple down the stretch. Course manager Rob Moore says the course was in excellent condition and that the best players rose to the top over the weekend.
3: I think everybody had a good time out there. It played tough, but seemed to be the best guys here. Played it well, so they played it the right way and got rewarded. Farrell and his staff had it so green, like it was playing perfect.
0: The attention now shifts to the Stride Credit Union's Ladies Open, which happens Thursday. And a new pilot project at the Highway Community Kitchen is helping ensure some of Portage's most vulnerable residents don't go hungry over the weekend. The Bridging the Gap program provides food packages containing items such as frozen meals, sandwiches, fruit cups, soup, and snacks. Volunteer Tracy Erickson says the initiative is funded through PCRC and currently serves up to 30 people.
4: Now we're able to send food home on the Fridays for the weekend. Otherwise, some of them wouldn't eat again until we showed up on Monday. So it's overwhelming, actually, when you stop and think about it.
0: The kitchen says demand continues to grow, especially during the summer months when kids don't have access to the food programs they would typically use at school. 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Partly cloudy tonight in Portage with some fog developing overnight. We'll have a low of 16 degrees. Tomorrow will start out sunny, though we could see some rain and thunderstorms in the afternoon. We'll have a high of 32 degrees, feeling closer to 40 with the humidity, and the UV index will be very high. We'll see some clouds and rain tomorrow evening as well with a low of 18. Looking ahead to Wednesday, it will be a sunny day with a high of 33. Stay weather ready, stream us anytime, anywhere, download our Portage Online app. I'm Marissa McFadden.
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0: you ever feel like you're the last one to know what's going on? 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
4: Partly cloudy tonight in Portage with some fog developing overnight. We'll have a low of 16 degrees. Tomorrow will start out sunny, though we could see some rain and thunderstorms in the afternoon. We'll have a high of 32 degrees, feeling closer to 40 with the humidity, and the UV index will be very high. We'll see some clouds and rain tomorrow evening as well with a low of 18. Looking ahead to Wednesday, it will be a sunny day with a high of 33. 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
5: Partly cloudy tonight in Portage with some fog developing overnight. We'll have a low of 16 degrees. Tomorrow will start out sunny, though we could see some rain and thunderstorms in the afternoon. We'll have a high of 32 degrees, feeling closer to 40 with the humidity, and the UV index will be very high. We'll see some clouds and rain tomorrow evening as well with a low of 18. Looking ahead to Wednesday, it will be a sunny day with a high of 33. Stay weather ready, stream us anytime, anywhere, download our Portage online app. I'm Marissa McFadden.

0: 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I'm very proud of the Coyote Tractor. 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
1: There is a heat warning in effect for most of southern Manitoba, where high humidex values between 36 to 40 will continue for the remainder of the week. Good evening, I'm Marissa McFadden. Ryan Espy is seeking a fifth term on council. After first joining council in 2010, he decided to enter municipal politics because he wanted to help shape the future of the community.
2: In the first place, I thought that there was a lot of things that I was unhappy with, and I'm a kind of guy that likes to put my money where my mouth is and actually get on there and try to make a difference for the community.
1: During his time on council, he points to projects such as Simplot Central Park, the McCain Water Feature, and improvements to Saskatchewan Avenue West as some of the accomplishments he's proud to have helped support. Steam engines, antique tractors, and horse competitions highlighted another successful Manitoba's Threshermen's Reunion and Stampede in Austin. The four-day event gave visitors a chance to experience Manitoba's agricultural history while enjoying family activities throughout the grounds. Volunteer Glenn Beamish says the reunion has always been a special place for him.
3: I've been here since I was 9 months old. Every year I come back, no matter where I tend to live or move, to really tend to enjoy this beautiful place and the people and all the wonderful things that we have to do around here.
1: Beamish says the reunion continues to bring generations together while showcasing the province's rich farming heritage. A routine traffic stop on Highway 6 in the RM of Rosser led to a major drug investigation for RCMP. Officers stopped a vehicle on July 22nd and seized more than $10,000 in cash after becoming suspicious the occupants were carrying proceeds of crime. A search of a Winnipeg home later uncovered about 1 kilogram of methamphetamine, 700 suspected fentanyl pills, and other items linked to drug trafficking. A 23-year-old Winnipeg man is facing several charges. Carson Inman has won his first Stride Credit Union Men's Open title at Portage Golf Club. Inman led after Saturday's opening round with a 68 and followed it up with a 75 on Sunday to finish 3 shots clear of the field. He says winning his first Open title and having his name added to the trophy is a special moment.
4: Yeah, it feels pretty good. I have my name on there with a couple big guys from here. Yeah, I'm glad to do it. Hopefully do it again. Last couple of years I've been pretty close, and yeah, it's good to get it under the belt.
1: Two-time defending champion Kenny Keeler finished out of the top spot after saying he couldn't make enough birdies to keep pace. The Stride Credit Union Ladies Open is scheduled for Thursday, with entries remaining open until Tuesday afternoon. And the Highway Community Kitchen in Portage is launching a new program to help residents facing food insecurity make it through the weekend. The volunteer-run soup kitchen has introduced its Bridging the Gap initiative, providing take-home food packages to up to 30 participants during a 12-week pilot project. Kitchen lead Rhiannon Kemp says they began noticing many patrons were leaving on Fridays with no reliable source of food until Monday.
5: It's uneasy feeling that these people don't have reliable food sources at home, and it definitely hits hard, but it feels good that we're able to provide a hot meal and now on the weekends some weekend support too.
1: Organizers hope the program will become permanent if funding and community support continue. Stay connected. 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Partly cloudy tonight in Portage, with some fog developing overnight. We'll have a low of 16 degrees. Tomorrow will start out sunny, though we could see some rain and thunderstorms in the afternoon. We'll have a high of 32 degrees, feeling closer to 40 with the humidity, and the UV index will be very high. We'll see some clouds and rain tomorrow evening as well, with a low of 18. Looking ahead to Wednesday, it will be a sunny day with a high of 33. 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
1: Partly cloudy tonight in Portage with some fog developing overnight. We'll have a low of 16 degrees. Tomorrow we'll start out sunny, though we could see some rain and thunderstorms in the afternoon. We'll have a high of 32 degrees, feeling closer to 40 with the humidity, and the UV index will be very high. We'll see some clouds and rain tomorrow evening as well with a low of 18. Looking ahead to Wednesday, it will be a sunny day with a high of 33. 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

A warm welcome to our program, Prophecy for Today, where we study biblical prophecy and its application to our daily life. It's a wonderful day to worship God. I'm William Steves. Let's pray. Dear God and Father Almighty, we rejoice that you are a God of splendor and beauty. The wonders of creation are a mere shadow of the beauty of your face. Your word calls us to desire your beauty, to look forward to seeing your majesty in heaven. I pray that you would keep that desire for your wondrous beauty foremost in our minds. Fix our eyes on you, and we pray all these things in the name of Jesus Christ. Amen.

Maranatha, friends, the Lord is coming. Malachi 3:17. And they shall be mine, saith the Lord of hosts, in that day when I make up my jewels, and I will spare them, as a man spareth his own son that serveth him. I love this picture of the coming of Christ. In that day when I make up my jewels. Consider with me what a jewel is, especially in the time when Malachi is writing this. One author described it as something that is procured at great cost, prepared with great pain, and preserved with great care. We have been purchased by God only by the most precious blood of the perfect Savior. No greater price could have been paid. We are sanctified and cleansed through trials and difficulties in our own lives. But of course, the greatest pains for our preparation were once again the pain and suffering of Jesus Christ. And Scripture says we are preserved unto the coming of Christ and the day of the Lord, when the Lord will make up his jewels. We are, as it were, the sparkling highlights in the throne room and crown of the eternal God, not chosen for our own glory, but rather that God might always have the glory from us. You're listening to Prophecy for Today. I'm William Steves. Today's letter comes from Zambia. 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Our mailing address is The People's Gospel Hour, Post Office Box 1660, Halifax, Nova Scotia, Canada, B3J3A1. And our United States address is The People's Gospel Hour, Post Office Box 55862, Boston, Massachusetts 02205.

0: And now, the familiar voice of Pastor Perry F. Rockwood, who is at home with the Lord.
1: Shall we pray? Heavenly Father, we bow in the presence of God today and just thank Thee for the privilege of being together around our radios. I pray very especially for those who are not saved, who've never been born again by the Spirit of God. Draw them to Thyself this day. I pray in Jesus' name, amen. I want to think of the Lord's return in relation to missions, getting the gospel out. I think of Mark 13:10, and the gospel must first be published among all nations. You'll remember that our blessed Lord Jesus predicted the destruction of Jerusalem because its people knew not the time of their visitation. His disciples showed him the magnificent buildings of the temple area, and they said with pride, "Lord, behold what great and glorious buildings are here." But he had no eyes for their beauty, for his heart was burdened because of the sins and the sorrows of the people. He said, "There shall not be left one

0: stone upon another that shall not be thrown down. Mark 13:2. With prophetic eye, he looked forward to and pictured the time when their enemy should throw a trench around the city, when the dwellings and the marts of commerce, the palaces, and the very temple of God should be in ruins, when at last the desolation should be complete, that as Isaiah had predicted, Zion should be plowed as a field. When this prophecy was spoken, it seemed that there was no possibility of its fulfillment. Yet within a very short time, it was fulfilled to the letter. One of the striking evidences of its accuracy is that for over 1,500 years, Mount Zion had been as a great wheat field and has been plowed from year to year as the prophet predicted, while the stones of the sacred building in Jerusalem were cast down that not one was left upon another. When our Lord spoke these words, the disciples found them almost unbelievable, and afterward, then when they stood with him on the Mount of Olives, overlooking the city, they asked him three questions. When shall these things be? When shall Jerusalem be destroyed? When will the city be utterly ruined as thou hast predicted? What shall be the sign of thy coming? How will we know that thy coming is drawn nigh? What shall be the sign at the end of the world, the end of this Gentile times during which Israel is suffering affliction? Our Lord answers these questions, but in order to get his answers in their fullness, it is necessary to read the 24th chapter of Matthew's Gospel, the 13th chapter of Mark, and the 21st chapter of Luke. In these great prophetic passages, he goes into these questions and answers them in detail. What shall these things be? In Luke 21:20, he says, when ye shall see Jerusalem compassed with armies, then know that the desolation thereof is nigh. Notice again the accuracy of prophecy. Not merely when ye shall see Jerusalem compassed with an army, but with armies in the plural. The Lord says, when you shall see that, you will know that all hope for the city is gone. Then let them which are in Judea flee to the mountains, and let them which are in the midst of it depart out, and let not them that are in the countries enter therein. For these be the deeds of vengeance, that all things which are written may be fulfilled. Jerusalem shall be trodden down of the Gentiles until the times that the Gentiles be fulfilled. Now these things have already taken place. In AD 70, Jerusalem was compassed about with the armies of the Romans under Titus and was destroyed, and for 1900 years since, it has been trodden down of the Gentiles. The day of its deliverance is very near. Already God has begun to make bare his arm in behalf of Jerusalem. Marvelous things are taking place in the land of Palestine and have been for these past years. God is working for the complete restoration of his people Israel as predicted in prophecy. What shall be the sign of thy coming? Jesus said, consider the fig tree. And the fig tree is certainly the symbol of Israel, of the Jews. And when we think of that, we think of what is going to take place, and then we think of our responsibility of going not only to the Jews, but to the peoples of the world with the gospel. And I'm sure that our study this week will be a blessing to you. This broadcast is sponsored by the People's Gospel Hour, Halifax, Nova Scotia, Canada, B3J3A1. Our United States address, the People's Gospel Hour, Box 55862, Boston, Massachusetts, 02205. 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
4: Partly cloudy tonight in Portage with some fog developing overnight. We'll have a low of 16 degrees. Tomorrow we'll start out sunny, though we could see some rain and thunderstorms in the afternoon. We'll have a high of 32 degrees, feeling closer to 40 with the humidity, and the UV index will be very high. We'll see some clouds and rain tomorrow evening as well with a low of 18. Looking ahead to Wednesday, it will be a sunny day with a high of 33. Stay weather ready, stream us anytime, anywhere, download our Portage Online app. I'm Marissa McFadden.
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Because, hey, it's called news, not olds. 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
1: Partly cloudy tonight in Portage with some fog developing overnight. We'll have a low of 16 degrees. Tomorrow we'll start out sunny, though we could see some rain and thunderstorms in the afternoon. We'll have a high of 32 degrees, feeling closer to 40 with the humidity, and the UV index will be very high. We'll see some clouds and rain tomorrow evening as well with a low of 18. Looking ahead to Wednesday, it will be a sunny day with a high of 33. Stay weather ready, stream us anytime, anywhere, download our Portage online app. I'm Marissa McFadden.

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6: Partly cloudy tonight in Portage with some fog developing overnight. We'll have a low of 16 degrees. Tomorrow will start out sunny, though we could see some rain and thunderstorms in the afternoon. We'll have a high of 32 degrees, feeling closer to 40 with the humidity, and the UV index will be very high. We'll see some clouds and rain tomorrow evening as well, with a low of 18. Looking ahead to Wednesday, it will be a sunny day with a high of 33. 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
2: Partly cloudy tonight in Portage with some fog developing overnight. We'll have a low of 16 degrees. Tomorrow will start out sunny, though we could see some rain and thunderstorms in the afternoon. We'll have a high of 32 degrees, feeling closer to 40 with the humidity, and the UV index will be very high. We'll see some clouds and rain tomorrow evening as well with a low of 18. Looking ahead to Wednesday, it will be a sunny day with a high of 33. Stay weather ready, stream us anytime, anywhere, download our Portage online app. I'm Marissa McFadden.

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1: Partly cloudy tonight in Portage with some fog developing overnight. We'll have a low of 16 degrees. Tomorrow we'll start out sunny, though we could see some rain and thunderstorms in the afternoon. We'll have a high of 32 degrees, feeling closer to 40 with the humidity, and the UV index will be very high. We'll see some clouds and rain tomorrow evening as well with a low of 18. Looking ahead to Wednesday, it will be a sunny day with a high of 33. 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
2: Partly cloudy tonight in Portage with some fog developing overnight. We'll have a low of 16 degrees. Tomorrow we'll start out sunny, though we could see some rain and thunderstorms in the afternoon. We'll have a high of 32 degrees, feeling closer to 40 with the humidity, and the UV index will be very high. We'll see some clouds and rain tomorrow evening as well with a low of 18. Looking ahead to Wednesday, it will be a sunny day with a high of 33. Stay weather ready, stream us anytime, anywhere, download our Portage online app. I'm Marissa McFadden.

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4: Partly cloudy tonight in Portage with some fog developing overnight. We'll have a low of 16 degrees. Tomorrow will start out sunny, though we could see some rain and thunderstorms in the afternoon. We'll have a high of 32 degrees, feeling closer to 40 with the humidity, and the UV index will be very high. We'll see some clouds and rain tomorrow evening as well, with a low of 18. Looking ahead to Wednesday, it will be a sunny day with a high of 33. Stay weather ready, stream us anytime, anywhere, download our Portage online app. I'm Marissa McFadden.

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1: Partly cloudy tonight in Portage with some fog developing overnight. We'll have a low of 16 degrees. Tomorrow we'll start out sunny, though we could see some rain and thunderstorms in the afternoon. We'll have a high of 32 degrees, feeling closer to 40 with the humidity, and the UV index will be very high. We'll see some clouds and rain tomorrow evening as well with a low of 18. Looking ahead to Wednesday, it will be a sunny day with a high of 33. Stay weather ready, stream us anytime, anywhere, download our Portage online app. I'm Marissa McFadden.

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3: Partly cloudy tonight in Portage with some fog developing overnight. We'll have a low of 16 degrees. Tomorrow will start out sunny, though we could see some rain and thunderstorms in the afternoon. We'll have a high of 32 degrees, feeling closer to 40 with the humidity, and the UV index will be very high. We'll see some clouds and rain tomorrow evening as well with a low of 18. Looking ahead to Wednesday, it will be a sunny day with a high of 33. Stay weather ready, stream us anytime, anywhere, download our Portage online app. I'm Marissa McFadden.

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3: Partly cloudy tonight in Portage with some fog developing overnight. We'll have a low of 16 degrees. Tomorrow we'll start out sunny, though we could see some rain and thunderstorms in the afternoon. We'll have a high of 32 degrees, feeling closer to 40 with the humidity, and the UV index will be very high. We'll see some clouds and rain tomorrow evening as well, with a low of 18. Looking ahead to Wednesday, it will be a sunny day with a high of 33. Stay weather ready, stream us anytime, anywhere, download our Portage online app. I'm Marissa McFadden.

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1: A heat warning is in effect. Some scattered showers and thunderstorms, 18 degrees. Later today, hazy conditions with a mix of sun and cloud, a high of 29 and the humidex 37. On Tuesday, it'll be sunny and 31, and then for Wednesday, sunshine again, a high of 32. Current weather conditions and the 7-day forecast can be found anytime on the Napa Auto Parts Portage La Prairie weather page. 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
3: A heat warning is in effect. Some scattered showers and thunderstorms, 18 degrees. Later today, hazy conditions with a mix of sun and cloud, a high of 29 and the humidex 37. On Tuesday, it'll be sunny and 31, and then for Wednesday, sunshine again, a high of 32. Current weather conditions and the seven-day forecast can be found anytime on the Napa Auto Parts Portage of Prairie weather page. 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
2: A heat warning is in effect. Some scattered showers and thunderstorms, 18 degrees. Later today, hazy conditions with a mix of sun and cloud, a high of 29 and the humidex 37. On Tuesday, it'll be sunny and 31, and then for Wednesday, sunshine again, a high of 32.

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1: Seafried weather.
2: The heat warning is in effect. Some scattered showers and thunderstorms, 18 degrees. Later today, hazy conditions with a mix of sun and cloud, a high of 29 and the humidex 37. On Tuesday, it'll be sunny and 31, and then for Wednesday, sunshine again, a high of 32. Current weather conditions and the seven-day forecast can be found anytime on the Napa Auto Parts Portage La Prairie weather page. 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
1: Showers and thunderstorms, 18 degrees. Later today, hazy conditions with a mix of sun and cloud, a high of 29 and the humidex 37. On Tuesday, it'll be sunny and 31, and then for Wednesday, sunshine again, a high of 32. Current weather conditions and the seven-day forecast can be found anytime on the Napa Auto Parts Portage of Prairie weather page. 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
2: A heat warning is in effect. Some scattered showers and thunderstorms, 18 degrees. Later today, hazy conditions with a mix of sun and cloud, a high of 29 and the humidex 37. On Tuesday, it'll be sunny and 31, and then for Wednesday, sunshine again, a high of 32. Current weather conditions and the seven-day forecast can be found anytime on the Napa Auto Parts Portage La Prairie weather page. 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
2: A heat warning is in effect. Some scattered showers and thunderstorms, 18 degrees. Later today, hazy conditions with a mix of sun and cloud, a high of 29 and the humidex 37. On Tuesday, it'll be sunny and 31, and then for Wednesday, sunshine again, a high of 32. Current weather conditions and the seven-day forecast can be found anytime on the Napa Auto Parts Portage of Prairie weather page. 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
2: A heat warning is in effect. Some scattered showers and thunderstorms, 18 degrees. Later today, hazy conditions with a mix of sun and cloud, a high of 29 and the humidex 37. On Tuesday, it'll be sunny and 31, and then for Wednesday, sunshine again, a high of 32. Current weather conditions and the seven-day forecast can be found anytime on the Napa Auto Parts Portage of Prairie weather page. 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
1: A heat warning is in effect. Some scattered showers and thunderstorms, 18 degrees. Later today, hazy conditions with a mix of sun and cloud, a high of 29 and the humidex 37. On Tuesday, it'll be sunny and 31, and then for Wednesday, sunshine again, a high of 32. Current weather conditions and the seven-day forecast can be found anytime on the Napa Auto Parts Portage La Prairie weather page. 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
2: A heat warning is in effect. Some scattered showers and thunderstorms, 18 degrees. Later today, hazy conditions with a mix of sun and cloud, a high of 29 and the humidex 37. On Tuesday, it'll be sunny and 31, and then for Wednesday, sunshine again, a high of 32. Current weather conditions and the seven-day forecast can be found anytime on the Napa Auto Parts Portage of Prairie weather page. 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
2: A heat warning is in effect. Some scattered showers and thunderstorms, 18 degrees. Later today, hazy conditions with a mix of sun and cloud, a high of 29 and the humidex 37. On Tuesday, it'll be sunny and 31, and then for Wednesday, sunshine again, a high of 32. Current weather conditions and the 7-day forecast can be found anytime on the Napa Auto Parts Portage of Prairie weather page. 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
1: A heat warning is in effect. Some scattered showers and thunderstorms, 18 degrees. Later today, hazy conditions with a mix of sun and cloud, a high of 29 and the humidex 37. On Tuesday, it'll be sunny and 31, and then for Wednesday, sunshine again, a high of 32. Current weather conditions and the 7-day forecast can be found anytime on the Napa Auto Parts Portage La Prairie weather page. 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
1: The heat warning is in effect. Some scattered showers and thunderstorms, 18 degrees. Later today, hazy conditions with a mix of sun and cloud, a high of 29 and the humidex 37. On Tuesday, it'll be sunny and 31, and then for Wednesday, sunshine again, a high of 32. Current weather conditions and the 7-day forecast can be found anytime on the Napa Auto Parts Portage La Prairie weather page. That's on your Portage Online app. I'm Judy Peters.

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0: know you're busy. You've got work, kids, hobbies, maybe a cat that thinks it's the boss. We get it. That's why we're busy too, gathering all the day's local news and stuffing it into one handy-dandy email just for you. 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
1: weather. A heat warning is in effect. Some scattered showers and thunderstorms, 18 degrees. Later today, hazy conditions with a mix of sun and cloud, a high of 29 and the humidex 37. On Tuesday, it'll be sunny and 31, and then for Wednesday, sunshine again, a high of 32. Current weather conditions and the 7-day forecast can be found anytime on the Napa Auto Parts Portage of Prairie weather page. 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
2: A heat warning is in effect. Some scattered showers and thunderstorms, 18 degrees. Later today, hazy conditions with a mix of sun and cloud, a high of 29 and the humidex 37. On Tuesday, it'll be sunny and 31, and then for Wednesday, sunshine again, a high of 32. Current weather conditions and the seven-day forecast can be found anytime on the Napa Auto Parts Portage La Prairie weather page. 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
1: A heat warning is in effect. Some scattered showers and thunderstorms, 18 degrees. Later today, hazy conditions with a mix of sun and cloud, a high of 29 and the humidex 37. On Tuesday, it'll be sunny and 31, and then for Wednesday, sunshine again, a high of 32. Current weather conditions and the seven-day forecast can be found anytime on the Napa Auto Parts Portage of Prairie weather page. 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

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We get it. So are we. Gathering news and telling stories about our community. 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
3: A heat warning is in effect. Some scattered showers and thunderstorms, 18 degrees. Later today, hazy conditions with a mix of sun and cloud, a high of 29 and the Humidex 37. On Tuesday, it'll be sunny and 31. And then for Wednesday, sunshine again, a high of 32. Current weather conditions and the 7-day forecast can be found anytime on the Napa Auto Parts Portage of Prairie weather page. 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
1: Another hot and humid day is ahead with a humidex of 41. Expect a mix of sun and cloud this afternoon, and there is a risk of a thunderstorm. Good morning, I'm Corey Canute. And as mentioned, hot and humid conditions are expected to stick around into next week. There's also a chance of showers and thunderstorms on several days. Environment Canada meteorologist Brian Proctor says the heat will help spark storms.
2: We're definitely looking at possibility of getting air mass thunderstorms right through the period.
1: The heat warning remains in effect, with residents urged to stay hydrated and check on those most at risk. Manitoba is providing funding for 43 playground projects across the province, including six schools in the Portage listening area. Here's Portage Online's Mike Bloom with the full story.
3: The new Healthy Kids, Healthy Communities Play Structure Fund will cover up to 75% of eligible project costs to a maximum of $100,000. Locally, McGregor Elementary, A. Cole Stonewall Centennial School, and Rockwood School will each receive the maximum grant. La Verandre School, Gladstone Elementary, and Holland will also receive funding, and Education and Early Learning Minister Tracy Schmidt says the investment will support healthier communities and give children more opportunities to play, learn, and thrive. From the Portage Online Newsroom, I'm Mike Bloom.
1: Thanks, Mike. The Hatterian Emergency Aquatic Response Team was instrumental in helping to look for two brothers who were swept away into the rapids at Nutumik Lake last week. The team, alongside RCMP, air support, boat crews, and community volunteers, used sonar to search the water. Dive team coordinator Paul Mandel is urging people to make water safety a priority this summer.
4: Just to stay buoyant, have your flotation devices. Humans are inherently not buoyant, so let's stay buoyant and stay safe. We've never recovered anybody with a life jacket, but we have recovered good swimmers. So with that in mind, let's stay safe and have fun on the water.
1: Ryan Espy has announced he will run for re-election this fall. The veteran councillor says he's looking to secure a fifth term after serving the community for the past 16 years. During his time on council, he points to projects such as Simplot Central Park, the McCain Water Feature, and improvements to Saskatchewan Avenue West as some of the accomplishments he's proud to have helped support.
5: There's so many things to list, and you never stop learning, you never stop growing, and of course, you never know what challenges are coming around the corner.
1: If reelected, he says he will continue to focus on sound decision-making, fiscal responsibility, and representing the interests of the entire community. And RCMP say a traffic stop in the RM of Rosser resulted in the seizure of cash, methamphetamine, and suspected fentanyl pills. Officers with Manitoba RCMP Traffic Services pulled over a vehicle on Highway 6 south of Grosse Isle, leading to the arrest of two people. Investigators later searched a Winnipeg residence and seized drugs and traffic-related items. Malcolm Lado of Winnipeg has been charged, while a 24-year-old woman also faces a charge of possession of property obtained by crime. In sports, the Portage Padres are headed to the Santa Clara Baseball League Finals after a dominant 21-5 win over Neepawa to complete the series sweep. The Padres erupted for 9 runs in the first inning. Portage will await the winner of the Plumas-Minnedosa series. In the majors, the Blue Jays slip past Washington 3-2. The Jays and Nationals go at it again tonight at 5:45. 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Expect sunshine this morning, then a mix of sun and cloud this afternoon with a 30% chance of showers and the risk of a thunderstorm. The high reaches 31, but it'll feel more like 41 with the humidex. The UV index today will be at 8 or very high. Hazy conditions return this afternoon and the UV index also high. Tonight, partly cloudy with a chance of showers and a thunderstorm early, then clearing with a low of 20. Hotter weather arrives tomorrow with a high of 34 and a humidex of 43. Then looking ahead, Thursday, we're expecting a high of 29 degrees with some showers. And then Friday, a mix of sun and cloud with a high of 27. Around the region, mainly clear in Brandon, it's currently 16 degrees. In Winnipeg, it's clear in 16. Right now in Portage, 18 degrees. The wind out of the south southwest at 5. The relative humidity, 96%. 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

0: Real Country Radio, CFRY. Good morning. I'm Dana Grace, and that was Jelly Roll with I Am Not Okay. Well, it's been a week and maybe more of pretty sustained high temperatures and humidity. Today is no exception, a high of 31 with the Humidex feeling like 41. And no real break between now and tomorrow. Overnight low is in the 20s and up to a high of 34 degrees tomorrow. A heat warning, of course, in effect for the region. We've got Pam Tillis coming up this morning. Looking forward to a few great country artists this hour. The Mavericks, Rick Tippey, and Brad Paisley. Stay tuned right here to CFRY.
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That one's called Shake the Sugar Tree, Pam Tillis on 920 AM CFRY. Dana Grace with you here and a look at sports. The Portage Padres heading to the Santa Clara Baseball League Finals after a commanding 21-5 win over Neepawa last night. The Padres will face either Plumas or Minnedosa in the championship series. Plumas leads that semifinal 1-0 with game 2 set for tonight in Minnedosa. The Santa Clara Baseball League Finals schedule will be announced once the matchup is finalized. In the Border Baseball League Finals, Altona took Game 1 of the Best of 5 series with a 5-3 win over Cartwright to grab a 1-0 series lead. In the American Association, the Winnipeg Goldeyes outslugged Kansas City 11-9. In the Major Leagues, the Toronto Blue Jays edged the Washington Nationals 3-2. As for today's sports action in the WNBA, Toronto visits Minnesota at 7. The Winnipeg Goldeyes back in Kansas City at 6:30. And the Blue Jays continue their series in Washington. First pitch is at 5:45. Here comes Gord Bamford. 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

0: Tuesday morning with Real Country Radio CFRY. There's Gord Bamford, Diamonds in a Whiskey Glass. Well, with the heat warning in effect, I would imagine the main thing we want in our glasses is pieces of ice. My goodness, some warm temperatures on the way. An overnight low of 21 degrees, which is pretty warm, heading into a high of 34 tomorrow. Your full weather forecast in moments.
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0: Sunshine this morning, then a mix of sun and cloud, a chance of showers this afternoon, and risk of thunderstorm. Fog in the region, it should clear up as the morning goes on, and haze for the afternoon. The high at 31 today, the humidex 41, and the UV index at 8, that's very high. Tonight, partly cloudy, a 30% chance of showers this evening, then clear. Risk of a thunderstorm this evening, haze in the region, and a low at 20 degrees. For tomorrow, sunshine, then a mix of sun and cloud in the afternoon. The high 34, the humidex 43, and the UV index at 8, that's very high. For the evening, cloudy periods, a 60% chance of showers, and a low at 21. Looking ahead to Thursday, a mix of sun and cloud, a 60% chance of showers, the high expected at 29, a heat warning in effect for the region. This hour in Brandon, clear and 16. In Winnipeg, partly cloudy and 17. Here in Portage, mainly clear, the wind southwest at 3. Humidity is 96% and it's 16 Celsius. Sunrise was at 5:57 this morning, sunset at 9:22.

There's the Mavericks with To Be With You. I'm Dana Grace, and a good Tuesday morning to you. Your local news coming up at the bottom of the hour. We're first going to hear from Rick Tippy with Shoulda Seen Her Coming, and you're listening to CFRY.

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1: Sun this morning, then clouds build with a chance of showers and a possible thunderstorm this afternoon. It'll be hot and humid with a high of 31 and a humidex of 41. Good morning, I'm Corey Knute. The heat warning continues across southern Manitoba this week. Environment Canada meteorologist Brian Proctor says the hot weather isn't going anywhere.
2: Yeah, we've really got very little change in the air mass occurring this week over top of much of southern Manitoba from the Red River Valley stretching westwards out into Westman.
1: Daytime humidex values could reach 40 throughout the week with only limited relief overnight. Ryan Espy is seeking a fifth term on Portage City Council after first joining council back in 2010. He decided to enter municipal politics because he wanted to help shape the future of the community.
3: In the first place, I thought that there was a lot of things that I was unhappy with, and I'm a kind of guy that likes to put my money where my mouth is and actually get on there and try to make a difference for the community.
1: During his time on council, Espy points to projects such as Simplot Central Park, the McCain Water Feature, and improvements to Saskatchewan Avenue West as some of the accomplishments he's proud to have helped support. The Hatterian Emergency Aquatic Response Team says its mission goes far beyond searching the water. Dive team coordinator Paul Mandel says,
4: to have somebody drown is incredibly tragic, but to not be able to find the bodies adds to that sorrow and to that grieving and that uncertainty. And so that whole process is drawn out and can take a long time. And some people are never recovered.
1: He says recovering a loved one can be an important step in the healing process after a tragedy. A routine traffic stop on Highway 6 in the RMF Rosser led to a major drug investigation for RCMP. Officers stopped a vehicle on July 22nd and seized more than $10,000 in cash after becoming suspicious the occupants were carrying proceeds of crime. A search of a Winnipeg home later uncovered about 1 kilogram of methamphetamine, 700 suspected fentanyl pills, and other items linked to drug trafficking. A 23-year-old Winnipeg man is facing several charges. And Manitoba is investing $3 million to help build and replace school playgrounds, including at several schools in the Portage Online listening area. Reporter Mike Bloom has the details.
5: Six local schools are receiving provincial funding through the new Healthy Kids, Healthy Communities Play Structure Fund. McGregor Elementary, A. Cole Stonewall Centennial School, and Rockwood School will each receive $100,000. La Verendrye School will receive $75,000. Gladstone Elementary will receive $35,000, and Holland Elementary School will receive $11,000. Education and Early Childhood Learning Minister Tracy Schmidt says the program will help create safe, welcoming places for children to play while reducing the financial burden on parents and volunteers. From the Portage Online Newsroom, I'm Mike Bloom.
1: Thanks, Mike. In sports, the Portage Padres are off to the Santa Clara Baseball League Finals after completing a sweep of Nipawa with a 21-5 victory. Portage exploded for 9 runs in the opening inning and never looked back. Chad Melnick earned the win on the mound. The Padres now await the winner of the Plumas-Mitadosa series. In the majors, the Blue Jays slip past Washington 3-2. The Nationals and Jays go at it again tonight at 5:45. 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Expect sunshine this morning, then a mix of sun and cloud this afternoon with a 30% chance of showers and the risk of a thunderstorm. The high reaches 31, but it'll feel more like 41 with the humidex. The UV index today will be at 8 or very high. Hazy conditions return this afternoon and the UV index also high. Tonight, partly cloudy with a chance of showers and a thunderstorm early, then clearing with a low of 20. Hotter weather arrives tomorrow with a high of 34 and a humidex of 43. Then looking ahead, Thursday, we're expecting a high of 29 degrees with some showers. And then Friday, a mix of sun and cloud with a high of 27. Around the region, mainly clear in Brandon, it's currently 16 degrees. In Winnipeg, it's clear in 16. Right now in Portage, 18 degrees, the wind out of the southwest at 5, the relative humidity 96%. 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

0: Tuesday morning with 9:20 a.m. CFRY. I'm Dana Grace. That was Rodney Atkins with Watching You. Well, we've all been watching the weather forecast, wondering when is the break going to come? The answer to that question is not in the next 2 days. We'll have your full weather forecast shortly, but first, amongst all this talk of the heat, here is a way to be cool and to stay cool in the literal sense. Harvest Manitoba is looking for volunteers in Portage la Prairie for something called Project Rib Pack. Yes, a new initiative. It's going to help provide nutritious protein to Manitobans facing food insecurity. So beginning tomorrow, volunteers will help package food at the Food Development Center here in Portage. Processing takes place Wednesdays through Fridays. There's flexible shifts of about 5 hours each. All protective equipment and food safety training, that's all going to be provided. And get this, they ask that volunteers wear closed-toe shoes and bring a sweater or jacket because the work is done in a cold environment. So if you're looking to know more, individuals, community groups, everyone is welcome to learn more and come on out and get involved. If you want to sign up, give a call to Marcia Stedman at Harvest Manitoba, 204-982-3582. And if you're looking for more information, you can expect a full story on Project Rib Pack to be available soon at portageonline.com. 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I'll be back with your forecast next.
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0: Expect a hot and humid day across the region with a heat warning in effect. Sunshine this morning, then a mix of sun and cloud this afternoon, a 30% chance of showers. Also risk of a thunderstorm later today. Any morning fog will clear off, but it'll turn hazy this afternoon. The high at 31 with the humidex making it feel closer to 41. The UV index is 8. That's very high. Tonight, partly cloudy, a 30% chance of showers early this evening and risk of a thunderstorm before skies clear overnight. It'll remain hazy for the evening with a low of 20 degrees. Looking ahead to tomorrow, mostly sunny in the morning, then a mix of sun and cloud in the afternoon, the high at 34 with the humidex around 43. Wednesday night brings cloudy periods and a 60% chance of showers with a low at 21. And Thursday, a mix of sun and cloud, a 60% chance of showers and a high of 29. Clear skies return Thursday night with a cooler low of 15 degrees. This hour in Brandon, clear and 16 in Winnipeg, partly cloudy and 17. Here in Portage, mainly clear, the wind southwest at 3, humidity at 96%, and it is 16 Celsius.

0: A very good morning to you here on 920 AM CFRY. I'm Dana Grace, and that was George Strait with Heartland. I'm here with your daily reminder of the water main flushing program here in Portage. If you live in the northwest part of the city and your water looks a little off this morning, that's probably what's going on. The city's annual water main flushing program is continuing through to Friday in that area from Royal Road to Westco Drive on the north side of the tracks. The work taking place overnight between 10 and 6. So again, if you notice some temporary water discoloration during the morning hours, just give that toilet a flush, run some cold water, and get things through. Work will continue throughout the city throughout the summer, and you can find out when it's happening in your area by going to the PharmaSave events calendar or the City of Portage La Prairie website. Coming up next, we've got Michelle Wright, Tim McGraw, and Tennille Towns. They're standing by.
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2: Parts of western Manitoba remain among the wettest agricultural regions on the prairies. Bruce Burnett, the director of markets and weather for Glacier Farm Media, says excess moisture extends well beyond Manitoba.
3: Northwestern Saskatchewan is also wet. It's a little bit further north of the Yellowhead than those other areas, but like in terms of where the wetness is, it's almost in a continuous belt from south central Manitoba all the way up into the Edmonton area.
2: Overall, he's forecasting an average prairie canola yield of 39 bushels an acre, which would generate a crop of 19.1 million tons. He estimates prairie spring wheat at an average of 52.5 bushels an acre, or 24.9 million tons. The biggest production decline, he thinks, will be lentils, with lower area and disease being factors. For Golden West, I'm Glendale Allen Vossler.
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920 AM CFRY. Good morning. I'm Dana Grace, and that was Michelle Wright with A Laugh a Little. Well, here's something that's giving school children and everybody else a good reason to smile. Six schools in the area getting a boost for new or upgraded playgrounds. In your news, you'll hear about which schools are receiving provincial funding and how that $3 million investment is helping ease the fundraising burden on parents and communities. That's all coming up in your news at the top of the hour with Corey Canute.

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1: A heat warning remains in effect across southern Manitoba. Humidex values between 36 and 38 are expected again today, with the hot and humid weather continuing through the rest of the week. Make sure you stay hydrated, avoid the midday sun, and check on vulnerable neighbors. I'll have more weather details coming up. Good morning, I'm Corey Canute. The Highway Community Kitchen in Portage is launching a new program to help residents facing food insecurity make it through the weekend. The volunteer-run soup kitchen has introduced its Bridging the Gap initiative, providing take-home food packages to up to 30 participants during a 12-week pilot project. Here's kitchen lead Rhiannon Kemp.
2: It's uneasy feeling that these people don't have reliable food sources at home, and it definitely hits hard, but it feels good that we're able to provide a hot meal and now on the weekends some weekend support too.
1: Organizers hope the program will become permanent if funding and community support continue. RCMP are investigating a series of 9 suspected arsons that have destroyed buildings across the area in less than 2 months. Here's Portage Online's Marissa McFadden with more.
3: The fires occurred between May 15th and July 8th and involve abandoned houses, vacant buildings, a house trailer, and other unoccupied properties. All 9 structures have been deemed total losses. Police say it's still unclear whether the fires are connected. No suspects have been identified, though a four-wheeler has been seen near several of the scenes. Anyone with information is asked to contact Gypsumville RCMP or Crime Stoppers. For Portage Online News, I'm Marissa McFadden.
1: Thanks, Marissa. Jacinda Houl has embraced her Anishinaabe culture since childhood, turning her passion for dance and community into a way of inspiring others. She says learning the jingle dress dance at a young age shaped the person she became today.
4: I felt so empowered and proud, and then it just started there, and then has been quite the beautiful journey and learning experience.
1: Today, Houl continues sharing her culture through dance, mentorship, and community involvement, hoping to inspire others to embrace their own identity. And United Farmers of Alberta is bringing its first Manitoba location to Portage, a move the company says marks the beginning of a long-term expansion across the province. Here's President and Chief Executive Officer Fred Toon.
5: UFA goes to communities. First and foremost, there has to be customer interest in having UFA services and products in the community. And Manitoba as a whole has shown a lot of openness toward UFA. Ultimately, we want to put a spot down that adds value to our customers on a generational basis. We don't just want to be a quick fly-by-night organization. And Portage was the first community that actually fit everything that we wanted to do to a T.
1: The Portage site is expected to serve farmers, commercial fleets, and the surrounding agricultural community. In sports, the Blue Jays fell 6-1 to the Red Sox. The Jays are in Washington this evening. 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Expect sunshine this morning, then a mix of sun and cloud this afternoon with a 30% chance of showers and the risk of a thunderstorm. The high reaches 31, but it'll feel more like 41 with the Humidex. The UV index today will be at 8 or very high. Hazy conditions return this afternoon and the UV index also high. Tonight, partly cloudy with a chance of showers and a thunderstorm early, then clearing with a low of 20. Hotter weather arrives tomorrow, the high of 34 and a humidex of 43. Then looking ahead, Thursday, we're expecting a high of 29 degrees with some showers. And then Friday, a mix of sun and cloud with a high of 27. Around the region, mainly clear in Brandon, it's currently 16 degrees. In Winnipeg, it's clear in 16. Right now in Portage, 18 degrees, the wind out of the southwest at 5, the relative humidity 96%. 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

0: Opening up our 7 o'clock hour with a fun one from Dierks Bentley. That's 5150. Good morning, Dana Grace with you here. Lots to cover this hour. We'll talk Portage Gives. That's happening right here at the radio station tomorrow. A special day happening at Portage's MCC today. We'll talk more about that. And, of course, a look at the PharmaSave events calendar. With the forecast being the way it is, I would imagine there is record traffic on pool schedules and other daytime events that offer air conditioning, a heat warning in effect for the region and likely to remain into midweek. As far as your music goes, why not cool it off with Anne Murray? She's coming up with Snowbird right here on Real Country Radio, CFRY.
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0: Real Country Radio, CFRY. I'm Dana Grace. That was Ann Murray with Snowbird. And looking at the calendar, you know what? In just 4 short months, there probably will be snow on the ground. So as difficult as extreme and sustained heat can be, know that the shift will inevitably come. Looking ahead to tomorrow, a high of 34 degrees. And if you're heading out to run errands, grab a coffee, or maybe just basking in the feeling of that air conditioning coming from your dashboard, we would love to see you here at the radio station. Tomorrow is the Portage Gives event. 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

0: Addicted to a Dollar. 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We'll do a little rundown of the day. Water main flushing, of course, on in the region of Royal Road to Westco Drive on the north side of the tracks. They'll be in that area until Friday. And it is the Big Brothers Big Sisters Fundraising and Awareness Day at the Portage MCC. That means special items out on the shelves. Big Brothers Big Sisters set up on site to help you learn more about their programs and services, and a portion of proceeds going to the organization from the Portage MCC. At the Portage Library, their sale is running through to the end of August. New stock is out regularly, so if you've already been, consider stopping through again. You never know just what you'll find. Also on at the library this afternoon, you can learn the basics of jingle dress dancing through movement, rhythm, and cultural teachings in a fun and welcoming environment. This one led by Jacinda Houle from Huddle Portage. All ages are welcome, but registration is required. The information to do that is available at portageonline.com. And looking ahead to Friday on the calendar, a heads up that the Communities in Bloom judges will be touring the city of Portage, La Prairie, and Southport this coming Friday. That's July 31st. So please help the efforts to showcase our community by keeping your home, your business, and your grounds tidy. Again, Communities in Bloom touring the community this coming Friday, July 31st. I'll be right back with your weather forecast. Sunshine this morning, then a mix of sun and cloud, a light chance of showers this afternoon and risk of a thunderstorm. Some fog in the region, it'll clear off as the day goes on, then haze setting in. The high at 31 today, the humidex 41, and the UV index at 8, that's very high. Tonight, partly cloudy, a 30% chance of showers this evening, risk of a thunderstorm remains, haze in the region, and a low at 20. Tomorrow, sunshine, then a mix of sun and cloud for the afternoon, the high 34, the humidex 43, and the UV index at 8. For the evening, cloudy periods, a 60% chance of showers, the low at 21. Thursday, a mix of sun and cloud, a 60% chance of showers, and the high at 29, clear for Thursday evening, and the low at 15. Around the region, partly cloudy and 17 in Winnipeg, in Brandon, fog and 16. Here in Portage, there is some fog in the region. The wind is south at 4. Humidity is 97%, and it's 17 Celsius.
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5: Parts of western Manitoba remain among the wettest agricultural regions on the prairies. Bruce Burnett, the director of markets and weather for Glacier Farm Media, says excess moisture extends well beyond Manitoba.
6: Northwestern Saskatchewan is also wet. It's a little bit further north of the Yellowhead than those other areas, but like in terms of where the wetness is, it's almost in a continuous belt from south central Manitoba all the way up into the Edmonton area.
5: Overall, he's forecasting an average prairie canola yield of 39 bushels an acre, which would generate a crop of 19.1 million tons. He estimates prairie spring wheat at an average of 52.5 bushels an acre, or 24.9 million tons. The biggest production decline, he thinks, will be lentils, with lower area and disease being factors. For Golden West, I'm Glendale Allen Vossler.
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0: A very good Tuesday morning to you, Dana Grace here on Real Country Radio, CFRY. A heat warning in effect for the region and likely to stay that way for the next 48 hours. We're coming into the bottom of the hour. That means your local news with Corey Canute. But first, here's Tim and the Glory Boys, Me Without You on CFRY.

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1: Sun this morning, then clouds build with a chance of showers and a possible thunderstorm this afternoon. It'll be hot and humid with a high of 31 and a humidex of 41. Good morning, I'm Corey Knute. The heat warning continues across southern Manitoba this week. Environment Canada meteorologist Brian Proctor says the hot weather isn't going anywhere.
2: Yeah, we've really got very little change in the air mass occurring this week over top of much of southern Manitoba from the Red River Valley stretching westwards out into Westman.
1: Daytime humidex values could reach 40 throughout the week with only limited relief overnight. Ryan Espy is seeking a fifth term on Portage City Council after first joining council back in 2010. He decided to enter municipal politics because he wanted to help shape the future of the community.
3: In the first place, I thought that there was a lot of things that I was unhappy with, and I'm a kind of guy that likes to put my money where my mouth is and actually get on there and try to make a difference for the community.
1: During his time on council, Espy points to projects such as Simplot Central Park, the McCain Water Feature, and improvements to Saskatchewan Avenue West as some of the accomplishments he's proud to have helped support. The Hutterian Emergency Aquatic Response Team says its mission goes far beyond searching the water. Dive team coordinator Paul Mandel says,
4: to have somebody drown is incredibly tragic, but to not be able to find the bodies adds to that sorrow and to that grieving and that uncertainty. And so that whole process is drawn out and can take a long time. And some people are never recovered.
1: He says recovering a loved one can be an important step in the healing process after a tragedy. A routine traffic stop on Highway 6 in the RMF Rosser led to a major drug investigation for RCMP. Officers stopped a vehicle on July 22nd and seized more than $10,000 in cash after becoming suspicious the occupants were carrying proceeds of crime. A search of a Winnipeg home later uncovered about 1 kilogram of methamphetamine, 700 suspected fentanyl pills, and other items linked to drug trafficking. A 23-year-old Winnipeg man is facing several charges. And Manitoba is investing $3 million to help build and replace school playgrounds, including at several schools in the Portage Online listening area. Reporter Mike Bloom has the details.
5: 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McGregor Elementary, A. Cole Stonewall Centennial School, and Rockwood School will each receive $100,000. La Vérendrye School will receive $75,000. Gladstone Elementary will receive $35,000. And Holland Elementary School will receive $11,000. Education and Early Childhood Learning Minister Tracy Schmidt says the program will help create safe, welcoming places for children to play while reducing the financial burden on parents and volunteers. From the Portage Online Newsroom, I'm Mike Bloom.
1: Thanks, Mike. In sports, the Portage Padres are off to the Santa Clara Baseball League Finals. After completing a sweep of Nipawa with a 21-5 victory, Portage exploded for 9 runs in the opening inning and never looked back. Chad Melnick earned the win on the mound. The Padres now await the winner of the Plumas-Mitadosa series. In the majors, the Blue Jays slip past Washington 3-2. The Nationals and Jays go at it again tonight at 5:45. 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
1: It'll be another hot and humid day across the region. Expect sunshine this morning, then a mix of sun and cloud this afternoon with a 30% chance of showers and the risk of a thunderstorm. The high reaches 31, but it'll feel more like 41 with the humidex. The UV index today will be at 8 or very high. Hazy conditions return this afternoon and the UV index also high. Tonight, partly cloudy with a chance of showers and a thunderstorm early, then clearing with a low of 20. Hotter weather arrives tomorrow with a high of 34 and a humidex of 43. Then looking ahead, Thursday, we're expecting a high of 29 degrees with some showers. And then Friday, a mix of sun and cloud with a high of 27. Around the region, mainly clear in Brandon, it's currently 16 degrees. In Winnipeg, it's clear in 16. Right now in Portage, 18 degrees. The wind out of the south southwest at 5. The relative humidity, 96%. 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

0: Thomas Rhett and Morgan Wallen teaming up for that one. Good morning, Dana Grace with you here. We're on the other side of your local news and weather with Corey Canute. And here's something to talk about. This might be the toughest week of the year for a lot of people here in southern Manitoba. Do you have any guesses why? It's not something heavy. It's pretty light. I'll give you a hint. It changes from year to year. It usually falls somewhere around mid to late July. It depends on the weather, but it is not because we are dealing with the heat. Yes, there is something that happens every summer that we look forward to, and then suddenly, bam, it's over way too soon. I'll tell you what I mean coming up, but first we'll have a look at your weather, and we're going to hear from Shania Twain here on CFRY.
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0: Sunshine this morning, then a mix of sun and cloud, a 30% chance of showers this afternoon with risk of a thunderstorm, fog in the area clearing off, and haze expected for the afternoon. The high 31 degrees, the humidex 41, and the UV index at 8, very high. Tonight, partly cloudy, a 30% chance of showers, then clearing, risk of a thunderstorm this evening, and hazy into the evening with the low at 20. For tomorrow, Wednesday, sunshine, then a mix of sun and cloud in the afternoon, the high at 34 degrees and the humidex at 43, the UV index 8 or very high. For the evening, cloudy, a 60% chance of showers and low at 21. Thursday, a mix of sun and cloud, a 60% chance of showers for the day with the high at 29 and clearing in the evening with the low at 15. This hour in Brandon, fog and 16 degrees. In Winnipeg, partly cloudy and 17. Here in Portage, there is some fog in the region. The wind is south at 4. Humidity is 97% and it's 17 Celsius.

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1: Shania Twain, When You Kiss Me on Real Country Radio, CFRY. Dana Grace with you here. And when I was in last, I was saying that this week can be one of the toughest for southern Manitoba residents. I let you know that it's kind of weather related, kind of not, and has all to do with something ending before we are ready. Do you know the reason?

0: need. Chris Kitchen leaving us in the fruit aisle with this gem to fill up some of our brain space. He's saying we're going to, in fact, ruin the fruit aisle. So botanically speaking, a banana is a berry. So are tomatoes, grapes, kiwis, and even cucumbers. But apparently, strawberries, raspberries, and blackberries, despite what their names suggest, they are not technically berries as we define them. A true berry develops from one flower, one ovary, and usually has its seeds inside. Strawberries develop differently, and those little dots on the outside aren't actually seeds. Each one is technically an individual fruit containing a seed. So the strawberry, it isn't a real berry, but the banana is. And apparently whoever named the produce section wasn't consulting a botanist. And that is your Tuesday information you'll never need, because fruit, well, it was much easier before we knew any of this. 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Hope you enjoyed that bit. We're heading into Highway 101 and Aaron Tippin. Stick around.
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3: Another hot and humid day is ahead with a humidex of 41. Expect a mix of sun and cloud this afternoon, and there is a risk of a thunderstorm. Good morning, I'm Corey Canute. And as mentioned, hot and humid conditions are expected to stick around into next week. There's also a chance of showers and thunderstorms on several days. Environment Canada meteorologist Brian Proctor says the heat will help spark storms.
4: We're definitely looking at possibility of getting air mass thunderstorms right through the period.
3: The heat warning remains in effect, with residents urged to stay hydrated and check on those most at risk. Manitoba is providing funding for 43 playground projects across the province, including 6 schools in the Portage listening area. Here's Portage Online's Mike Bloom with the full story.
5: The new Healthy Kids, Healthy Communities Play Structure Fund will cover up to 75% of eligible project costs to a maximum of $100,000. Locally, McGregor Elementary, A. Cole Stonewall Centennial School, and Rockwood School will each receive the maximum grant. La Verandre School, Gladstone Elementary, and Holland will also receive funding, and Education and Early Learning Minister Tracy Schmidt says the investment will support healthier communities and give children more opportunities to play, learn, and thrive. From the Portage Online Newsroom, I'm Mike Bloom.
3: Thanks, Mike. The Hutterian Emergency Aquatic Response Team was instrumental in helping to look for 2 brothers who were swept away into the rapids at Nutumik Lake last week. The team, alongside RCMP, air support, boat crews, and community volunteers, used sonar to search the water. Dive team coordinator Paul Mandel is urging people to make water safety a priority this summer.
6: Just to stay buoyant, have your flotation devices. Humans are inherently not buoyant, so let's stay buoyant and stay safe. We've never recovered anybody with a life jacket, but we have recovered good swimmers. So with that in mind, let's stay safe and have fun on the water.
3: Ryan Espy has announced he will run for re-election this fall. The veteran councillor says he's looking to secure a 5th term after serving the community for the past 16 years. During his time on council, he points to projects such as Simplot Central Park, the McCain Water Feature, and improvements to Saskatchewan Avenue West as some of the accomplishments he's proud to have helped support.
7: There's so many things to list, and you never stop learning, you never stop growing, and of course, you never know what challenges are coming around the corner.
3: If reelected, he says he will continue to focus on sound decision-making, fiscal responsibility, and representing the interests of the entire community. And RCMP say a traffic stop in the RM of Rosser resulted in the seizure of cash, methamphetamine, and suspected fentanyl pills. Officers with Manitoba RCMP Traffic Services pulled over a vehicle on Highway 6 south of Gros Isle, leading to the arrest of 2 people. Investigators later searched a Winnipeg residence and seized drugs and traffic-related items. Malcolm Lado of Winnipeg has been charged, while a 24-year-old woman also faces a charge of possession of property obtained by crime. In sports, the Portage Padres are headed to the Santa Clara Baseball League Finals after a dominant 21-5 win over Neepawa to complete the series sweep. The Padres erupted for 9 runs in the first inning. Portage will await the winner of the Plumas-Minnedosa series. In the majors, the Blue Jays slip past Washington 3-2. The Jays and Nationals go at it again tonight at 5:45. 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
3: It'll be another hot and humid day across the region. Expect sunshine this morning, then a mix of sun and cloud this afternoon with a 30% chance of showers and the risk of a thunderstorm. The high reaches 31, but it'll feel more like 41 with the humidex. The UV index today will be at 8 or very high. Hazy conditions return this afternoon and the UV index also high. Tonight, partly cloudy with a chance of showers and a thunderstorm early, then clearing with a low of 20. Hotter weather arrives tomorrow, the high of 34 and a humidex of 43. Then looking ahead, Thursday, we're expecting a high of 29 degrees with some showers. And then Friday, a mix of sun and cloud with a high of 27. Around the region, mainly clear in Brandon. It's currently 16 degrees. In Winnipeg, it's clear in 16. Right now in Portage, 18 degrees. The wind out of the south southwest at 5. The relative humidity, 96%. 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

0: Lee Bryce, Hard to Love on Real Country Radio, CFRY. Lots to cover this hour. No guests in studio, but we're going to take a little trip down south via the telephone to the number 2 highway to talk what's up in the Trehearne area. And of course, your local forecast just a few minutes away. A heat warning remains in effect for the region. Coming up next, music-wise, we've got Trace Adkins with Honky Tonk Badonkadonk. That's after this.
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9: 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This is her favorite song. 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

0: is why we do what we do. It ain't for the money, it ain't for the glory, it ain't for the free whiskey. 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
1: 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Dana Grace with you this morning for the last time. Christopher Kitchen back in his regular seat tomorrow. Coming up right now, we've got the Washboard Union. When I come back, we'll talk Santa Clara Baseball League and the Portage Padres.

0: Never run out of road, the Washboard Union on CFRY. I'm Dana Grace, and if you tuned into the news, you'll know that the Portage Padres are heading to the Santa Clara Baseball League Finals after a big win over Neepawa last night. Portage jumped out to an early lead, scoring 9 runs in the first inning on their way to a 21-5 victory. Riley Barodi, Tristan Chandler, and Carter Walker each hit home runs to help power the offense. Meanwhile, Chad Melnick picked up the win on the mound. Ben Matthews, McCulley, Andrew Moore, and Tristan Chandler, they helped close things out for the final innings pitching. The Padres now wait to see who they'll face in the championship series. Plumas currently leads Minnedosa 1-0, with Game 2 set for tomorrow night in Minnedosa. The Santa Clara Baseball League Finals schedule will be announced once that matchup is decided. I'll be right back with your local forecast.
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0: Sunshine this morning, then a mix of sun and cloud. A 30% chance of showers this afternoon. Risk of a thunderstorm this afternoon as well. Fog in the region clearing up with haze setting in. The high at 31, the humidex 41, and the UV index at 8. That's very high. Tonight, partly cloudy, a 30% chance of showers, then clearing. Risk of a thunderstorm does remain. Haze for the evening, the low at 20. Wednesday, sunshine, a mix of sun and cloud in the afternoon, the high 34, the humidex 43, and the UV index at 8. That's very high. For the evening, cloudy periods, a 60% chance of showers and the low at 21. Thursday, a mix of sun and cloud, a 60% chance of showers, the high at 29. For the evening, clear and a low at 15. This hour in Brandon, fog in the region and 18. In Winnipeg, partly cloudy and 21. Here in Portage, a few clouds in the region, some fog remaining. The wind is southwest at 4. Humidity is at 91% and it's 20 Celsius.

Brooks and Dunn and Reba McEntire partnering for that one. If you see him, if you see her. It's Tuesday morning on Real Country Radio, CFRY, and a reminder for Portage and Southport residents that communities in Bloom Judges will be touring Portage and Southport this coming Friday, July 31st. Residents are encouraged to spruce up their yards, pick up any litter, help our communities look their best, and show the judges the pride, color, and community spirit that makes Portage and Southport so very special. Coming up, we've got Jess Moskaluk. 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Good morning.

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1: Sun this morning, then clouds build with a chance of showers and a possible thunderstorm this afternoon. It'll be hot and humid with a high of 31 and a humidex of 41. Good morning, I'm Corey Knute. The heat warning continues across southern Manitoba this week. Environment Canada meteorologist Brian Proctor says the hot weather isn't going anywhere.
2: Yeah, we've really got very little change in the air mass occurring this week over top of much of southern Manitoba from the Red River Valley stretching westwards out into Westman.
1: Daytime humidex values could reach 40 throughout the week with only limited relief overnight. Ryan Espy is seeking a fifth term on Portage City Council after first joining council back in 2010. He decided to enter municipal politics because he wanted to help shape the future of the community.
3: In the first place, I thought that there was a lot of things that I was unhappy with, and I'm a kind of guy that likes to put my money where my mouth is and actually get on there and try to make a difference for the community.
1: During his time on council, Espy points to projects such as Simplot Central Park, the McCain Water Feature, and improvements to Saskatchewan Avenue West as some of the accomplishments he's proud to have helped support. The Hatterian Emergency Aquatic Response Team says its mission goes far beyond searching the water. Dive team coordinator Paul Mandel says,
4: to have somebody drown is incredibly tragic, but to not be able to find the bodies adds to that sorrow and to that grieving and that uncertainty. And so that whole process is drawn out and can take a long time. And some people are never recovered.
1: He says recovering a loved one can be an important step in the healing process after a tragedy. A routine traffic stop on Highway 6 in the RMF Rosser led to a major drug investigation for RCMP. Officers stopped a vehicle on July 22nd and seized more than $10,000 in cash after becoming suspicious the occupants were carrying proceeds of crime. A search of a Winnipeg home later uncovered about 1 kilogram of methamphetamine, 700 suspected fentanyl pills, and other items linked to drug trafficking. A 23-year-old Winnipeg man is facing several charges. And Manitoba is investing $3 million to help build and replace school playgrounds, including at several schools in the Portage Online listening area. Reporter Mike Bloom has the details.
5: Six local schools are receiving provincial funding through the new Healthy Kids, Healthy Communities Play Structure Fund. McGregor Elementary, A. Cole Stonewall Centennial School, and Rockwood School will each receive $100,000. La Verendrye School will receive $75,000. Gladstone Elementary will receive $35,000, and Holland Elementary School will receive $11,000. Education and Early Childhood Learning Minister Tracy Schmidt says the program will help create safe, welcoming places for children to play while reducing the financial burden on parents and volunteers. From the Portage Online Newsroom, I'm Mike Bloom.
1: Thanks, Mike. In sports, the Portage Padres are off to the Santa Clara Baseball League Finals after completing a sweep of Nipawa with a 21-5 victory. Portage exploded for 9 runs in the opening inning and never looked back. Chad Melnick earned the win on the mound. The Padres now await the winner of the Plumas-Metadosa series. In the majors, the Blue Jays slip past Washington 3-2. The Nationals and Jays go at it again tonight at 5:45. 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Expect sunshine this morning, then a mix of sun and cloud this afternoon with a 30% chance of showers and the risk of a thunderstorm. The high reaches 31, but it'll feel more like 41 with the humidex. The UV index today will be at 8 or very high. Hazy conditions return this afternoon and the UV index also high. Tonight, partly cloudy with a chance of showers and a thunderstorm early, then clearing with a low of 20. Hotter weather arrives tomorrow, the high of 34 and a humidex of 43. Then looking ahead, Thursday, we're expecting a high of 29 degrees with some showers. And then Friday, a mix of sun and cloud with a high of 27. Around the region, some fog in Brandon. It's currently 16 degrees, 17 under partly cloudy skies in Winnipeg. Right now in Portage, some fog in the area. It's 17. There is a slight wind out of the south. And the relative humidity, 97%. Sun or storm, you can find the area's official forecast on the free Portage Online app. I'm Corey Knute.
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0: Darius Rucker, all right, just on the other side of your local news and weather here on CFRY. We're going to revisit that forecast shortly, and coming up, we've got Toby Keith here on CFRY.
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5: 125 years is something few organizations can celebrate. I'm Adrienne Matthews McCulley from Dufferin Villa Assisted Living, wishing Hills Drugstore a happy anniversary and many more years as part of the Portage community. Congratulations.
0: This morning, then, a mix of sun and cloud with a small chance of showers this afternoon and risk of a thunderstorm. Fog patches clearing up, hazy into the day, and a high of 31 with the humidex at 41 and the UV index at 8. That's very high. Tonight, partly cloudy, a 30% chance of showers this evening, then clear. That risk of thunderstorm does remain, haze into the evening and a low at 20. Tomorrow, sunshine, then a mix of sun and cloud in the afternoon, the high 34, the humidex 43. For the evening, cloudy periods, a 60% chance of showers and a low at just 21. For Thursday, a mix of sun and cloud, a 60% chance of showers, the high expected at 29. This hour in Winnipeg, partly cloudy and 21, Brandon, fog and 18. Here in Portage, a few clouds in the region, the wind southwest at 4, humidity's at 91%, and it's 20 Celsius.

Real Country Radio, CFRY, there's Toby Keith. I want to talk about me. Well, I want to talk about good times and the long weekend. And although I thought we had no guests in studios, they arrived. And I'm so happy to have you guys. We've got Colin Doyle, the organizer and co-founder of a very special event we're going to talk about, as well as Tara Hayes. She's the executive director of

0: which is a cornhole tournament that we are having in support of Prairie Harbor Inc. It is the third time we've done a tournament at Ofties, but it is the second year in a row that we have partnered with Prairie Harbor to do a fundraiser for a very special organization.
1: Yeah, it's a great environment out there at Ofties, and I know I was able to catch the first event, just the tail end of it. A big crowd came out, and now to turn this into an event that's benefiting our community. Tara, as the executive director of Prairie Harbor, can you tell us a bit about the organization and what contributing funds mean for your operation day to day?
2: Okay, well, so Prairie Harbor is a free service that we provide to women and children fleeing domestic violence. And so when we are able to retain extra funds, we can just go the extra step for things that we may not have in donation or in-house. So even just this week, currently we have somebody started working. So it's like scrubs or, you know, a new lunchbox or something that we just might not have. So it's nice to be able to receive money and to get those little extra things to make people a little bit more happier.
1: Absolutely. And you know what? I know that you are also a resident or a goer at Ofties there. Will you be participating in the cornhole tournament?
2: I'm debating. Again, we'll go back to the heat.
0: Yeah, yes, you will be.
2: It's a big commitment in the heat, but no, it's a lovely time. I did play last year. It's just depending on how much help we have out there this year. So how much, how involved I have to be in this behind the scenes.
1: Right. And before we came on air here, right, we, you know, you've got your participants, you've got your volunteers that help make the event happen. For anyone out there listening, Colin, who maybe, you know, can't make it out or is, you know, too intimidated by the very serious game of cornhole, is there any way that they can contribute?
0: Yeah, absolutely. Like you said, we're looking for spectators because we have prize tables. Tara has a barbecue set up, a charity barbecue, so even spectators can contribute in that way. But we're also looking for local businesses who would like to get involved, donate a prize. We could put up some signs to advertise for them. Every little bit helps towards our ultimate goal of raising money for Prairie Harbor.
1: Right on. So again, looking forward to this coming Saturday. It's August 1st. Things kick off at 11 o'clock. And had you mentioned, are you still taking teams? That was a joke about the very serious nature of cornhole. Or is it tiered for anybody out there that's kind of on the fence saying, hey, I think I'd like to do this, but I'm not just sure. What can you tell them about what it's going to look like, how to sign up, that kind of thing?
0: Yeah, absolutely. They can check out our Facebook page to get the QR code to sign up, or they can contact me directly. You know, I've got a few various Facebook pages. We currently have 28 teams signed up. We are looking for 32. Last year we had 40, so we are no strangers to hosting much larger tournaments. So we will not turn any entries away. So if you want to sign up, regardless of your skill level, come out and play. We will take you. And because of the tiered system with the divisions, everyone has a chance to leave with some prize money in their pocket, regardless of your skill level.
1: Excellent. So you can show up with no skills, just a good attitude and a readiness to participate. Well, guys, I can't thank you enough for coming in this morning. If people, again, want more information, you mentioned your Facebook pages. I know that we'll have this up on the PharmaSave events calendar. But before we let you go, is there anything else that you'd like to have included for our listeners?
0: Yeah, if I could just add, I know that joining any sort of sporting event or any, you know, cornhole, if you've never played before, I just want to reassure people that that doesn't matter. This is the most, I would say, laid back tournament you'll ever be a part of. Everyone's there in lawn chairs, big sun hats, cooler beside them, laughing, having fun, hamburgers, hot dogs, roasting on the barbecue. Like, this is a good old backwoods type tournament. So you do not have to be any sort of skill level to come and join us or play or anything like that. So just come out, give it a try, have a lot of fun, meet some new people. We have a great group of people out at Ofties.
1: Right on. Sounds like the perfect long weekend hangout. And as if I wasn't already hoping for temperatures to drop just a few degrees, Tara, I hope they do so that you are able to participate, maybe even come out with a prize for yourself. Everyone listening, Ofties Riverside Campground, the place to be Saturday, August 1st, an 11 a.m. start for the Summer Smash, the doubles cornhole tournament with proceeds going to Prairie Harbor. You guys have a nice morning. Thank you so much for joining
0: me. You too. Thanks, Dana.
3: This is Compass Point. Hi, I'm Pete Smith. I want us to follow on from yesterday's thought about the question.

0: but can human nature be changed? We considered Christ's words about how necessary it is for us to have a new spiritual birth. John Stott goes on to say, in some ways, Paul puts it even more dramatically. He blurts out a sentence that in its original Greek has no verbs. If anyone in Christ, new creation. The actual verse in 2 Corinthians 5 verse 17 is translated. Therefore, if anyone is in Christ, he is a new creation. Old things are passed away. Behold, all things have become new. This then is the possibility of which the New Testament speaks. A new heart, a new nature, a new birth, a new creation. The Holy Spirit changes individuals who are saved from the inside. How amazing is that?
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0: Doc Walker, one last sundown on 920 AM CFRY. Dana Grace coming to you for one last time here on the morning show. Chris Kitchen back in his seat tomorrow, bright and early. I hope he's had a wonderful holiday, and it sure has been nice spending these mornings with you. Your local news coming at the top of the hour, your funeral announcements following that. 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
2: Another hot and humid day is ahead with a humidex of 41. Expect a mix of sun and cloud this afternoon, and there is a risk of a thunderstorm. Good morning, I'm Corey Canute. And as mentioned, hot and humid conditions are expected to stick around into next week. There's also a chance of showers and thunderstorms on several days. Environment Canada meteorologist Brian Proctor says the heat will help spark storms.
3: We're definitely looking at possibility of getting air mass thunderstorms right through the period.
2: The heat warning remains in effect, with residents urged to stay hydrated and check on those most at risk. Manitoba is providing funding for 43 playground projects across the province, including 6 schools in the Portage listening area. Here's Portage Online's Mike Bloom with the full story.
4: The new Healthy Kids, Healthy Communities Play Structure Fund will cover up to 75% of eligible project costs to a maximum of $100,000. Locally, McGregor Elementary, A. Cole Stonewall Centennial School, and Rockwood School will each receive the maximum grant. La Verandre School, Gladstone Elementary, and Holland will also receive funding, and Education and Early Learning Minister Tracy Schmidt says the investment will support healthier communities and give children more opportunities to play, learn, and thrive. From the Portage Online Newsroom, I'm Mike Bloom.
2: Thanks, Mike. The Hatterian Emergency Aquatic Response Team was instrumental in helping to look for 2 brothers who were swept away into the rapids at Nutmeg Lake last week. The team, alongside RCMP, air support, boat crews, and community volunteers, used sonar to search the water. Dive team coordinator Paul Mandel is urging people to make water safety a priority this summer.
5: Just to stay buoyant, have your flotation devices. Humans are inherently not buoyant, so let's stay buoyant and stay safe. We've never recovered anybody with a life jacket, but we have recovered good swimmers. So with that in mind, let's stay safe and have fun on the water.
2: Ryan Espy has announced he will run for re-election this fall. The veteran councillor says he's looking to secure a 5th term after serving the community for the past 16 years. During his time on council, he points to projects such as Simplot Central Park, the McCain Water Feature, and improvements to Saskatchewan Avenue West as some of the accomplishments he's proud to have helped support.
6: There's so many things to list, and you never stop learning, you never stop growing, and of course, you never know what challenges are coming around the corner.
2: If reelected, he says he will continue to focus on sound decision-making, fiscal responsibility, and representing the interests of the entire community. And RCMP say a traffic stop in the RM of Rosser resulted in the seizure of cash, methamphetamine, and suspected fentanyl pills. Officers with Manitoba RCMP Traffic Services pulled over a vehicle on Highway 6 south of Gros Isle, leading to the arrest of 2 people. Investigators later searched a Winnipeg residence and seized drugs and traffic-related items. Malcolm Lado of Winnipeg has been charged, while a 24-year-old woman also faces a charge of possession of property obtained by crime. In sports, the Portage Padres are headed to the Santa Clara Baseball League Finals after a dominant 21-5 win over Neepawa to complete the series sweep. The Padres erupted for 9 runs in the first inning. Portage will await the winner of the Plumas-Minnedosa series. In the majors, the Blue Jays slip past Washington 3-2. The Jays and Nationals go at it again tonight at 5:45. 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Expect sunshine this morning, then a mix of sun and cloud this afternoon with a 30% chance of showers and the risk of a thunderstorm. The high reaches 31, but it'll feel more like 41 with the humidex. The UV index today will be at 8 or very high. Hazy conditions return this afternoon and the UV index also high. Tonight, partly cloudy with a chance of showers and a thunderstorm early, then clearing with a low of 20. Hotter weather arrives tomorrow, the high of 34 and a humidex of 43. Then looking ahead, Thursday, we're expecting a high of 29 degrees with some showers. And then Friday, a mix of sun and cloud with a high of 27. Around the region, some fog in Brandon. It's currently 16 degrees, 17 under partly cloudy skies in Winnipeg. Right now in Portage, some fog in the area. It's 17. There is a slight wind out of the south. And the relative humidity, 97%. Sun or storm, you can find the area's official forecast on the free Portage online app. I'm Corey Canute.
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8: 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Good morning. It's time for CFRY's funeral announcements, and there are no funeral announcements to make today. 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

It is Ricky Van Shelton, this morning's inspirational song, Mansion Over the Hill. I'm Ryan Simpson. Good morning. We do have the heat warning in effect for the area. Still, last few days have been pretty hot, but the haze in the area has kept it maybe a few degrees cooler than what it could have been. Bright sunny day might have been a few degrees warmer. We're looking at about 31 for the high today. Humidex of 41, but there is a bit of that haze and high thin cloud around again. Tomorrow, the warm day of the week, 34 the expected high with a humidex of 43. Still pretty warm for the rest of the week, but the temperature will pull back and be in the mid to high 20s. So pretty hot for the rest of the week. It looks pretty hot for August's long weekend, at least for now. Carrie Underwood coming up this hour. We'll go back in time with the McCarters. George Strait is on the way. Scotty McCreery and more. Canadian Patricia Conroy right now. What else can I do? You're with CFRY. Good morning.

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7: It'll be another hot and humid day across the region. Expect sunshine this morning, then a mix of sun and cloud this afternoon with a 30% chance of showers and the risk of a thunderstorm. The high reaches 31, but it'll feel more like 41 with the Humidex. The UV index today will be at 8 or very high. Hazy conditions return this afternoon and the UV index also high. Tonight, partly cloudy with a chance of showers and a thunderstorm early, then clearing with a low of 20. Hotter weather arrives tomorrow, the high of 34 and a humidex of 43. Then looking ahead, Thursday, we're expecting a high of 29 degrees with some showers. And then Friday, a mix of sun and cloud with a high of 27. Around the region, some fog in Brandon. It's currently 16 degrees, 17 under partly cloudy skies in Winnipeg. Right now in Portage, some fog in the area. It's 17. There is a slight wind out of the south. And the relative humidity, 97%. Sun or storm, you can find the area's official forecast on the free Portage online app. I'm Corey Canute.

Hoppy. Remember him playing at the Port of Jex back in the 90s when there was still a grandstand? I do. The Wheel of Love. David Lee Murphy in that set with Kenny Chesney. And everything's going to be all right. Good morning to you. We sure hope it's a good day tomorrow for Portage Gives. We're going to tell you more about that in about 7 minutes, how you can help in advance of August long weekend. Maybe make a difference for someone in the community that needs a hand up. Right now, though, the McCarters, back to the 80s, doing a remake of a Juice Newton song. It's A Shot Full of Love. CFRY.

0: From the Mavericks, what a crying shame. It is CFRY, Real Country Radio. I'm Ryan Simpson. Big day tomorrow, Portage Gives. And I know a lot of people thinking about August long weekend. If you're off for the weekend, you might be thinking cottage or campground or beach, fishing, golf, backyard barbecue, family get-together, weekend getaway of some sort. A lot of these events, food can be the highlight. Oh, I love camping, but I love the camping food. And if you're taking some kind of weekend getaway, restaurants might be in your future. That's not the case for everybody. Some people just wondering about their next meal. Portage Soup Kitchens have been serving up a lot of meals here this summer, two of them, and they're busy each day. But they're in need of supplies. And we are hoping that we could take one day tomorrow between 9 and 5 and help stock the shelves for them, maybe for the rest of summer, maybe even through the fall season. If you're shopping in advance of August long weekend and getting some supplies, maybe grab a few extra non-perishable food items. You can drop them off here at the station tomorrow. If you don't have time to buy anything, maybe just a small amount of cash, a toonie, a five, a ten. It's all going to add up and make a big, big difference. Or maybe you have a favorite store and you want to support that store, grab a gift card, because we'll take those as well. It's all going to go to the soup kitchens in the community, so a great cause. 9 to 5, 8 hours, we'll be out broadcasting in the heat. We are hoping you can drive through. We'll get you through in no time. Celebrate Summer Draw Box is going to be out. You'll be able to enter to win that $7,000 end-of-summer gift card from Dufresne Furniture Portage. We'll also have some live music going on. And lots of fun tomorrow, but in the end, we hope it all adds up to one big day for the soup kitchens here in Portage. You can make a difference with a small donation. And if enough people can come by tomorrow, again, we could stock those shelves for the next long period of time. Just can't do it without your help. Portage Gives tomorrow. 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And if you can do that tomorrow, that donation will help those who need a hand up.
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9: It'll be another hot and humid day across the region. Expect sunshine this morning, then a mix of sun and cloud this afternoon with a 30% chance of showers and the risk of a thunderstorm. The high reaches 31, but it'll feel more like 41 with the humidex. The UV index today will be at 8 or very high. Hazy conditions return this afternoon and the UV index also high. Tonight, partly cloudy with a chance of showers and a thunderstorm early, then clearing with a low of 20. Hotter weather arrives tomorrow, the high of 34 and a humidex of 43. Then looking ahead, Thursday, we're expecting a high of 29 degrees with some showers. And then Friday, a mix of sun and cloud with a high of 27. Around the region, some fog in Brandon. It's currently 16 degrees, 17 under partly cloudy skies in Winnipeg. Right now in Portage, some fog in the area. It's 17. There is a slight wind out of the south. And the relative humidity, 97%. Sun or storm, you can find the area's official forecast on the free Portage online app. I'm Corey Canute.

0: she wrote. Got some Made in Manitoba music right there from Patrick. That was All She Wrote. Oh, yeah, that's All She Wrote for Neepawa in the Santa Clara Baseball League. Portage Padres headed back to the league final after a dominant 21-5 victory last night over Neepawa. They sweep the semifinals 2-0. Now wait the winner of the Plumas-Minnedosa series, which will pick up tonight. Plumas leading 1-0. The Padres looking for their third straight league final. Got the Toronto Blue Jays winning over Washington last night. They'll play in Washington again tonight. And as far as the CFL is concerned this week, while the standings are very close, Winnipeg Blue Bombers with a home game on Thursday night. It's going to be 90s night. They are hosting BC. BC in bad need of a victory. So hopefully the Bombers don't get caught there. The standings oh so close. Does look like every game going to be super important this year.
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2: Sun this morning, then clouds build with a chance of showers and a possible thunderstorm this afternoon. It'll be hot and humid with a high of 31 and a humidex of 41. Good morning, I'm Corey Knute. The heat warning continues across southern Manitoba this week. Environment Canada meteorologist Brian Proctor says the hot weather isn't going anywhere.
3: Yeah, we've really got very little change in the air mass occurring this week over top of much of southern Manitoba from the Red River Valley stretching westwards out into Westman.
2: Daytime humidex values could reach 40 throughout the week with only limited relief overnight. Ryan Espy is seeking a fifth term on Portage City Council after first joining council back in 2010. He decided to enter municipal politics because he wanted to help shape the future of the community.
4: In the first place, I thought that there was a lot of things that I was unhappy with, and I'm a kind of guy that likes to put my money where my mouth is and actually get on there and try to make a difference for the community.
2: During his time on council, Espy points to projects such as Simplot Central Park, the McCain Water Feature, and improvements to Saskatchewan Avenue West as some of the accomplishments he's proud to have helped support. The Hatterian Emergency Aquatic Response Team says its mission goes far beyond searching the water. Dive team coordinator Paul Mandel says,
5: to have somebody drown is incredibly tragic, but to not be able to find the bodies adds to that sorrow and to that grieving and that uncertainty. And so that whole process is drawn out and can take a long time. And some people are never recovered.
2: He says recovering a loved one can be an important step in the healing process after a tragedy. A routine traffic stop on Highway 6 in the RMF Rosser led to a major drug investigation for RCMP. Officers stopped a vehicle on July 22nd and seized more than $10,000 in cash after becoming suspicious the occupants were carrying proceeds of crime. A search of a Winnipeg home later uncovered about 1 kilogram of methamphetamine, 700 suspected fentanyl pills, and other items linked to drug trafficking. A 23-year-old Winnipeg man is facing several charges. And Manitoba is investing $3 million to help build and replace school playgrounds, including at several schools in the Portage Online listening area. Reporter Mike Bloom has the details.
6: Six local schools are receiving provincial funding through the new Healthy Kids, Healthy Communities Play Structure Fund. McGregor Elementary, A. Cole Stonewall Centennial School, and Rockwood School will each receive $100,000. La Verandre School will receive $75,000. Gladstone Elementary will receive $35,000. And Holland Elementary School will receive $11,000. Education and Early Childhood Learning Minister Tracy Schmidt says the program will help create safe, welcoming places for children to play while reducing the financial burden on parents and volunteers. From the Portage Online Newsroom, I'm Mike Bloom.
2: Thanks, Mike. In sports, the Portage Padres are off to the Santa Clara Baseball League Finals after completing a sweep of Nipawa with a 21-5 victory. Portage exploded for 9 runs in the opening inning and never looked back. Chad Melnick earned the win on the mound. The Padres now await the winner of the Plumas-Mitadosa series. In the majors, the Blue Jays slip past Washington 3-2. The Nationals and Jays go at it again tonight at 5:45. 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
2: It'll be another hot and humid day across the region. Expect sunshine this morning, then a mix of sun and cloud this afternoon with a 30% chance of showers and the risk of a thunderstorm. The high reaches 31, but it'll feel more like 41 with the humidex. The UV index today will be at 8 or very high. Hazy conditions return this afternoon and the UV index also high. Tonight, partly cloudy with a chance of showers and a thunderstorm early, then clearing with a low of 20. Hotter weather arrives tomorrow with a high of 34 and a humidex of 43. Then looking ahead, Thursday, we're expecting a high of 29 degrees with some showers. And then Friday, a mix of sun and cloud with a high of 27. Around the region, some fog in Brandon. It's currently 16 degrees, 17 under partly cloudy skies in Winnipeg. Right now in Portage, some fog in the area. It's 17. There is a slight wind out of the south. And the relative humidity, 97%. Sun or storm, you can find the area's official forecast on the free Portage Online app. I'm Corey Knute.
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0: 920 CFRY. It is a hot Tuesday, even warmer tomorrow. Yellow warning for heat remains in effect. We've seen a lot of haze and fog so far this morning, and that's kind of dimming out the sun a little bit, might prevent it from getting quite as hot as it could. 31, though, still the expected high today with a Humidex of 41. Canadian Anne Murray coming up this hour. Shania Twain is on the way. We'll go way back in time with Hank Williams. He sees the light. It's all this hour. Community Service Radio, CFRY, and the morning farm market's about 15 minutes away as well.
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0: The morning farm market's coming up in just a moment. That one from Mindy McCready and 10,000 Angels. I'm Ryan Simpson. This coming Friday, Communities in Bloom judges will be in the city of Portage La Prairie. What does that mean to you? Well, if you're in the city, they're going to be touring around the city looking at some of the hot spots, some of the places that the folks in Portage want to show them. So they'll be touring around Portage and Southport. But as they do that, they're going to be looking at the general look of the city, yards, business fronts, things like that. So if you have the opportunity between now and then to do any work in your yard, make sure the grass is cut, that kind of stuff, this would be the week to do it. If everyone does a little bit, certainly that'll go a long way, possibly maybe affecting the judges and what they think of our community. Portage traditionally scores pretty high, and they'll be going through places like Island Park and more. But again, as they travel the streets of the community and Saskatchewan Avenue and see all the nice flowers and garden beds there, they'll be looking at the yards and general upkeep of the city as well. You do your little part, maybe, just maybe, we'll score higher than we ever have.
1: Taking a look at the markets, canola, November, $784.90, down $6.30. January, $793.30, down $6.40. Spring wheat, Minneapolis, September, $6.99. Hard red winter wheat, September, $273.30. Wheat, September, $661.25. Down 1.25. Corn, September, $456.50, down $4.75. Oats, September, $313, down $1.75. Soybeans, August, $1,208.50. Soybean meal, August, $320.90, up 10 cents. Soybean oil, August, $70.55, down 91 cents. Feeder cattle, August, $340.57. Live cattle, August, $226.57. Lean hogs, August, $103.22. The Canadian dollar is 70 cents. And crude oil, West Texas Intermediate, 82.65. For Golden West, I'm Glendalee Allen Vossler.
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7: Steve Bright Weather. It'll be another hot and humid day across the region. Expect sunshine this morning, then a mix of sun and cloud this afternoon with a 30% chance of showers and the risk of a thunderstorm. The high reaches 31, but it'll feel more like 41 with the humidex. The UV index today will be at 8 or very high. Hazy conditions return this afternoon and the UV index also high. Tonight, partly cloudy with a chance of showers and a thunderstorm early, then clearing with a low of 20. Hotter weather arrives tomorrow, the high of 34 and a humidex of 43. Then looking ahead, Thursday, we're expecting a high of 29 degrees with some showers. And then Friday, a mix of sun and cloud with a high of 27. Around the region, some fog in Brandon. It's currently 16 degrees, 17 under partly cloudy skies in Winnipeg. Right now in Portage, some fog in the area. It's 17. There is a slight wind out of the south. And the relative humidity, 97%. Sun or storm, you can find the area's official forecast on the free Portage online app. I'm Corey Canute.

0: 920 CFRY, Shania Twain, going back in time. Don't. Now, the Canadian superstar does have some new music out, but right now, no show scheduled whatsoever. I'm sure she'll hit the road again at some point, but for now, maybe it's the summer of Shania taking a little bit of a break. Tracy Lawrence was in there, and Jason Aldean as well, and he's busy on a summer tour. Shenandoah also in that set. They're going to be at WeFest in Detroit Lakes, Minnesota. We're just over a week away from that.
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7: It'll be another hot and humid day across the region. Expect sunshine this morning, then a mix of sun and cloud this afternoon with a 30% chance of showers and the risk of a thunderstorm. The high reaches 31, but it'll feel more like 41 with the humidex. The UV index today will be at 8 or very high. Hazy conditions return this afternoon and the UV index also high. Tonight, partly cloudy with a chance of showers and a thunderstorm early, then clearing with a low of 20. Hotter weather arrives tomorrow, the high of 34 and a humidex of 43. Then looking ahead, Thursday, we're expecting a high of 29 degrees with some showers. And then Friday, a mix of sun and cloud with a high of 27. Around the region, 23 degrees in Brandon. Winnipeg, mostly cloudy, sitting at 25. Right now in Portage, under sunny skies, it's 25. Slight wind out of the east and the relative humidity at 78%. With the humidex feeling like 32. Sun or storm, you can find the area's official forecast on the free Portage Online app. I'm Corey Canute.

0: 920 CFRY, a warm Tuesday morning. Steve Fox, you'll find love. If you head on down to Portage MCC today, you'll find all kinds of extra volunteers on hand for Big Brothers, Big Sisters, special fundraising day for the great service in the area. 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
1: Another hot and humid day is ahead with a humidex of 41. Expect a mix of sun and cloud this afternoon, and there is a risk of a thunderstorm. Good morning, I'm Corey Canute. And as mentioned, hot and humid conditions are expected to stick around into next week. There's also a chance of showers and thunderstorms on several days. Environment Canada meteorologist Brian Proctor says the heat will help spark storms.
2: We're definitely looking at possibility of getting air mass thunderstorms right through the period.
1: The heat warning remains in effect, with residents urged to stay hydrated and check on those most at risk. Manitoba is providing funding for 43 playground projects across the province, including six schools in the Portage listening area. Here's Portage Online's Mike Bloom with the full story.
3: The new Healthy Kids, Healthy Communities Play Structure Fund will cover up to 75% of eligible project costs to a maximum of $100,000. Locally, McGregor Elementary, A. Cole Stonewall Centennial School, and Rockwood School will each receive the maximum grant. La Verandre School, Gladstone Elementary, and Holland will also receive funding, and Education and Early Learning Minister Tracy Schmidt says the investment will support healthier communities and give children more opportunities to play, learn, and thrive. From the Portage Online Newsroom, I'm Mike Bloom.
1: Thanks, Mike. The Hatterian Emergency Aquatic Response Team was instrumental in helping to look for two brothers who were swept away into the rapids at Nutmeg Lake last week. The team, alongside RCMP, air support, boat crews, and community volunteers, used sonar to search the water. Dive team coordinator Paul Mandel is urging people to make water safety a priority this summer.
4: Just to stay buoyant, have your flotation devices. Humans are inherently not buoyant, so let's stay buoyant and stay safe. We've never recovered anybody with a life jacket, but we have recovered good swimmers. So with that in mind, let's stay safe and have fun on the water.
1: Ryan Espy has announced he will run for re-election this fall. The veteran councillor says he's looking to secure a fifth term after serving the community for the past 16 years. During his time on council, he points to projects such as Simplot Central Park, the McCain Water Feature, and improvements to Saskatchewan Avenue West as some of the accomplishments he's proud to have helped support.
5: There's so many things to list, and you never stop learning, you never stop growing, and of course, you never know what challenges are coming around the corner.
1: If reelected, he says he will continue to focus on sound decision-making, fiscal responsibility, and representing the interests of the entire community. And RCMP say a traffic stop in the RM of Rosser resulted in the seizure of cash, methamphetamine, and suspected fentanyl pills. Officers with Manitoba RCMP Traffic Services pulled over a vehicle on Highway 6 south of Gros Isle, leading to the arrest of two people. Investigators later searched a Winnipeg residence and seized drugs and traffic-related items. Malcolm Lado of Winnipeg has been charged, while a 24-year-old woman also faces a charge of possession of property obtained by crime. In sports, the Portage Padres are headed to the Santa Clara Baseball League Finals after a dominant 21-5 win over Neepawa to complete the series sweep. The Padres erupted for 9 runs in the first inning. Portage will await the winner of the Plumas-Minnedosa series. In the majors, the Blue Jays slip past Washington 3-2. The Jays and Nationals go at it again tonight at 5:45. Access local news anytime and anywhere. 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Expect sunshine this morning, then a mix of sun and cloud this afternoon with a 30% chance of showers and the risk of a thunderstorm. The high reaches 31, but it'll feel more like 41 with the humidex. The UV index today will be at 8 or very high. Hazy conditions return this afternoon and the UV index also high. Tonight, partly cloudy with a chance of showers and a thunderstorm early, then clearing with a low of 20. Hotter weather arrives tomorrow with a high of 34 and a humidex of 43. Then looking ahead, Thursday, we're expecting a high of 29 degrees with some showers. And then Friday, a mix of sun and cloud with a high of 27. Around the region, 23 degrees in Brandon. Winnipeg, mostly cloudy, sitting at 25. Right now in Portage, under sunny skies, it's 25, slight wind out of the east, and the relative humidity at 78%, with the humidex feeling like 32. Sun or storm, you can find the area's official forecast on the free Portage Online app. I'm Corey Canute.
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0: That one comes from Earl Thomas Conley. That was a close one. Riley Green and Luke Combs in that set as well. Good morning. Brand new forecast is going to roll in this hour. We'll share it with you, but I can tell you very little has changed. The heat warning continues for the area, and it is going to be warm today and tomorrow, and for the rest of the week, that for that matter. Doc Walker coming up. We're going to hear from Aaron Tippin this hour. Old Dominion's off to the hotel. We're going to tell you about Portage Gives and a few other things going on in the area. It's all coming up this hour. Community Service Radio, CFRY.
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0: feel-good song. That is Mel McDaniel. We're hoping for a real good day tomorrow for Portage Gives. As a lot of people think ahead to the long weekend, many long weekend activities not center around food, but food is certainly a big part of camping or going to the cottage. Even a round of golf might end in a dinner at the course that you're at. A lot of people like barbecuing at this time of year. Well, before we plan for all of that, one opportunity to give to others. Portage Gives is tomorrow. It's 9 till 5. We ask if you could drive through our parking lot and donate a non-perishable food item or two, maybe a small amount of cash, a gift card to your favorite grocery store. It will all be put to good use by the two Portage Soup Kitchens. They're seeing an uptick in people coming. The supplies are going down, and we would like to stock it up for the rest of the summer and maybe even the fall as well. Going to have some live music in our parking lot. The Celebrate Summer entry box will be there, and we're hoping for a big, big day. We know it's going to be a hot day. If you got a chance to come on out and join us, we would love it if you could. Portage Gives, it is tomorrow, 9 till 5. Right here at our station parking lot.
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4: Yellow heat warning is in effect. A sunny sky today will become a mix of sun and cloud with small chance of showers and the risk of a thunderstorm. It's hazy with a high of 31. It'll feel like 41 with the humidity. The UV index is 8 or very high. Tonight is partly cloudy, small chance of showers this evening, then clear. Still the risk of a thunderstorm, hazy this evening with a low of 20. Tomorrow's sunny and it'll become a mix of sun and cloud in the afternoon. We'll have a high of 34. It'll feel like 43 in the humidity. UV index is 8 or very high. Tomorrow night is cloudy periods. Better chance of showers and a low of 21. Then Thursday is a mix of sun and cloud. Good chance of showers, high of 29. And Thursday night is clear with a low of 15. Around the region, Brandon is sunny and 25. Winnipeg, mainly sunny and 27. And it's sunny in Portage. Relative humidity, 68%. The temperature's 26. And it feels like 34 with the humidex level. Your ultimate weather companion, available on the go. 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I'm Mike Bloom. Yeah.

but the flow we were feeling was real. Neither one of us looking for three little words, unless those three words were do not disturb. Checkout was supposed to be noon, but we slept until three.

0: with the weather in the low 30s, not sure you want to go barefoot on the blacktop. That is Shane Yellowbird. We are CFRY. Coming up next hour, we're going to be talking with a couple of people about camping and Summer Smash. It's a cornhole event happening in one of the local campgrounds this weekend. Ofties, they're going to be raising money for Prairie Harbor. It's not too late for you to register. There's full details on the Farmer Save Portage Community Events calendar. And we'll have a couple of guests to tell us more coming up. The Information Hour.
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5: Yellow heat warning is in effect. The sunny sky today will become a mix of sun and cloud with small chance of showers and the risk of a thunderstorm. It's hazy with a high of 31. It'll feel like 41 with the humidity. The UV index is 8 or very high. Tonight is partly cloudy, small chance of showers this evening, then clear. Still the risk of a thunderstorm, hazy this evening with a low of 20. Tomorrow's sunny and it'll become a mix of sun and cloud in the afternoon. We'll have a high of 34. It'll feel like 43 in the humidity. UV index is 8 or very high. Tomorrow night has cloudy periods, better chance of showers and a low of 21. Then Thursday has a mix of sun and cloud. Good chance of showers, high of 29, and Thursday night is clear with a low of 15. Around the region, Brandon is sunny and 25. Winnipeg, mainly sunny and 27, and it's sunny in Portage. Relative humidity, 68%. The temperature's 26, and it feels like 34 with the Humidex level. Your ultimate weather companion, available on the go. Download the Portage Online app now. I'm Mike Bloom. Yeah.

0: Teardrops in the Rain from Suzanne Gitzy. With the information hour just around the corner, it is almost lunchtime. I'm Ryan Simpson. Traditionally, not a ton of events on August long weekend just because it's that get out into the outdoors type of weekend, but there's always been a couple of big ones. The Icelandic Festival is on at Gimli. One of the big ones every year, Canada's National Ukrainian Festival. But unfortunately, with all the flooding in the parkland and the situation there, they made the tough decision to postpone this year's festival. So Canada's National Ukrainian Festival not happening this weekend. It's usually one of our big celebrate summer spots. Not this year, but they do promise they will be back bigger and better than ever next year.
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3: A yellow heat warning is in effect. We've got a high of 31 today with 30% chance of showers. Good afternoon, I'm Mike Bloom. Portage residents are being encouraged to support local soup kitchens tomorrow during Portage Gives. 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Tanya Fortune, who has used soup kitchen services in the past, says the programs offer more than just food.
4: There's no need to be embarrassed that people of all ages use the soup kitchen. Sometimes it's just to have coffee and talk to somebody.
3: Donations of food, money, and volunteer time are also welcome. A tractor was destroyed by fire yesterday afternoon in a field southwest of Portage La Prairie. The Portage Fire Department responded to the scene near PR 305 and Road 63 North after the farmer was unable to extinguish the fire. The Portage Fire Department Captain Gerard Pulaski says the crews found little left to save.
5: The call came in around 1:30 for a fully involved tractor that was parked out in the middle of a field. The farmer tried to put it out with a couple of extinguishers. He was unsuccessful. By the time we got there, it was fully involved.
3: Firefighters remained at the scene until the tractor had cooled sufficiently to eliminate any risk of the fire reigniting. The cause of the fire remains under investigation. Manitoba is investing $3 million to help build and replace school playgrounds. Six local schools are receiving provincial funding through the new Healthy Kids, Healthy Communities Play Structure Fund. McGregor Elementary, Acol, Stonewall Centennial School, and Rockwood School will each receive $100,000. La Verendrye School will receive $75,000, Gladstone Elementary $35,000, and Holland Elementary School will receive $11,000. Education and Early Childhood Learning Minister Tracy Schmidt says the program will help create safe, welcoming places for children to play while reducing the financial burden on parents and volunteers. The Hutterian Emergency Aquatic Response Team says its mission goes far beyond searching the water. Dive Team Coordinator Paul Mandel says the charity exists to help families find closure during the most difficult times of their lives.
6: To have somebody drown is incredibly tragic. But to not be able to find the bodies adds to that sorrow and to that grieving and that uncertainty. And so that whole process is drawn out and can take a long time. And some people are never recovered, which just remains like an open wound that never heals.
3: He says recovering a loved one can be an important step in the healing process after a tragedy. The heat warning remains in effect for Portage La Prairie and much of southern Manitoba, with hot, humid conditions expected to continue through this week. Environment and Climate Change Canada is forecasting humidex values reaching the low 40s with little relief overnight as temperatures remain in the upper teens. There's also a daily chance of showers and thunderstorms, and forecasters say there are no signs of a significant break from the heat before the first week of August. 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
7: Seafront weather.
3: Yellow heat warning is in effect. A sunny sky today will become a mix of sun and cloud with small chance of showers and the risk of a thunderstorm. It's hazy with a high of 31. It'll feel like 41 with the humidity. The UV index is 8 or very high. Tonight is partly cloudy, small chance of showers this evening, then clear. Still the risk of a thunderstorm, hazy this evening with a low of 20. Tomorrow's sunny and it'll become a mix of sun and cloud in the afternoon. We'll have a high of 34, it'll feel like 43 in the humidity, UV index is 8 or very high. Tomorrow night has cloudy periods, better chance of showers and a low of 21. Then Thursday has a mix of sun and cloud. Good chance of showers, high of 29, and Thursday night is clear with a low of 15. Around the region, Brandon is sunny and 25. Winnipeg, mainly sunny and 27, and it's sunny in Portage. Relative humidity, 68%. The temperature's 26, and it feels like 34 with the Humidex level. Your ultimate weather companion, available on the go. 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I'm Mike Bloom.
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3: On the Golden West Radio Money Scope, the TSX slips as materials shares outweigh tech strength. TSX is up 125 points. The Dow is up 633, NASDAQ has dropped 7, and the dollar's up 16 points at 70.96 cents U.S. That's the Golden West Radio Money Scope.

0: Information Hour, Tuesday, July 28th. It's a warm one. Daydreams about night things. Could be dreaming about August long weekend. It's coming quickly and a big event this weekend that we'll tell you about in just a moment. Raising money for Prairie Harbor, Inc. Tara Hayes from Prairie Harbor is here. Colin Doyle, representing the Portage Cornhole Club this time, is here. And Colin, camping is a big part of your summer. Before we talk about the event, where do you camp?
1: Well, I camp at Ofties Riverside Park in Western Manitoba. So it's nice because it's only about 25 minutes door-to-door for me. And I've been there for 7 summers now. And it's great because there's an entire family out there that you don't necessarily see throughout the winter, but come May of every year, you reconnect with these people and you pick up right where you left off at the end of September the previous year. So it's a really cool experience. And for me, we used to travel everywhere, camping, towing a trailer from place to place. And it's nice to just have a bag of groceries and a bag of laundry, and then you're ready to go rather than the setup, the tear down, the unpack, etc. So I love seasonal camping.
0: Yeah. On one hand, yeah, you got that permanent spot. On the other hand, you get to see new things when you're traveling around. Pros and cons to both. You mentioned 7 years. There's some people, though, that have been at Ofties for much, much longer than that.
1: Absolutely. We just had a couple move out this past weekend after 30 years. And a couple last year that had moved out after, I believe, close to 40 years. So there's been quite the community out there. When people come out there, they typically stay for a very long time.
0: It seems like every seasonal campground in the area, and there's quite a few of them, have little traditions, little things they do here, different games, different happy hours, things like that. Ofties tradition seems to be starting with the cornhole event. That's what we're actually here to talk about. What's going on?
1: Yes, absolutely. So this year we are having our third annual Ofties cornhole tournament, but it is our second annual tournament in support of Prairie Harbor Inc. here in Portage. So last year we had organized the tournament. I connected with Tara and we had agreed to partner up, and we had 80 people sign up for the tournament, and we were able to raise just over $3,000, I believe it was, for Prairie Harbor Inc. So it was a great start for a first year of a tournament, and we're hoping to exceed that again this year.
0: Okay, we're going to talk more about the tournament and how to register in just a moment, but we're going to go over to Tara now. Tara Hayes from Prairie Harbor. Tara, you're so excited to be here. You were saying off the air a moment ago, this is going to be live, really? Do we have to go live? It's going to be okay. You're smiling. You're happy. Welcome, Tara. Prairie Harbor. First off, I think you've been around for a while. Most people know what happens there, but for someone that says Prairie Harbor, what is it? What happens and what is Prairie Harbor?
2: Well, it's a organization. So we provide immediate safety shelter for people fleeing domestic violence. But we also have people answering the phone. So if you just have questions or you just need someone to talk to, you can call and someone will answer the phone. That's 24 hours a day, 7 days a week. So you won't be left with no one to talk to, or they'll provide you with resources for whatever you're calling about. So we try to make sure every phone call goes somewhere. If we can't handle it ourselves, we at least point them in the right direction so that they can receive the help that they're looking for.
0: So in a perfect world, we would love it if there was no need for something like this. Unfortunately, there is. And if someone's in that situation where they're experiencing domestic violence or they don't know what to do or where they can go, they just look up Prairie Harbor, they can give you a call, and that would be a good start?
2: Yeah, there's also a 1-800 number helpline for domestic violence shelters in Manitoba. And
0: obviously, having a facility like this requires funds, so a tournament like this cornhole tournament that's going to be donating the money to Prairie Harbor, this goes a long way for you to be able to keep the lights on, but to be able to answer the phones and help people when they do call, doesn't it?
2: Well, yeah, it helps with all the extra things. So, like, when people are leaving their homes, sometimes they just leave with what they have on their back. So it's nice to be able to provide them with, like, new belongings if they need stuff, and just, like, everyday things that people use. So
0: again, we would hope there would be no need for something like this, but the fact that it is available for the people that do need it is huge. And calling any, there's all kinds of good causes, and we like to try to donate to them all. Any reason why this one, or did it just seem like it was a good fit and one that deserves the funds?
1: Yeah, well, actually, Tara is also a seasonal camper out at Ofties, and we got chatting one day, and she just kind of explained, you know, they have a smaller staff, kind of maybe less resources than some of the bigger organizations, but also she runs an organization that there is a dire need for in our city. So it just kind of made sense to us, no-brainer, and we partnered up. And the nice thing about this year is we donated $10 from every entry, every team entry last year directly to Prairie Harbor. This year we've doubled it. We've increased our fee for registration, and so $20 from every team is going directly to Prairie Harbor. And then Tara is going to be having a barbecue to raise some more funds, and she was just telling me about some of the prizes.
0: Yeah, I was going to say, sometimes there's a big prize table. You have some of those, Tara?
2: Yes, last year we had a beautiful prize table, and we're so thankful for all the donations that we received. This year we have some bomber tickets up for grabs. We have, actually, the Winnipeg Jets sent us a sweater and a signed Kyle Connor puck that we have. Royal Winnipeg Ballet, Portage Golf Club.
0: Lots of great prizes to be won. And Colin, you don't need to be a seasonal camper or even be camping at Ofties this weekend if you want to be in this tournament. Anyone can register, can't they?
1: Anybody can register. There's lots of resources out there. There'll be food. There'll be drinks. There's campsites for rent. There's campers for rent out there if you wanted to stay for the weekend. And I would encourage you to stay for the weekend, because on Sunday there's actually a bocce ball tournament as well. So you can get better bang for your buck if you want to come out and stay for the weekend.
0: Lots going on this weekend for camping. A big fundraiser for Prairie Harbor Inc. is going to be going on at Ofties. They call it the Summer Smash. It's going to be Saturday. Gets underway at 11. You could check out the Pharmacy Portage Community Events calendar if you would like to learn more, or the Portage Cornhole Club Facebook page. 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

0: That one comes from Crystal Shawanda. You can let go. It's the information hour. CFRY yellow warning in effect for the heat. Warming up here to about a high of 31 today, and probably even a little slower to warm up because of some of the haze that we have in the area. Going to have your full forecast coming soon. I know August long weekend is coming soon. A lot of people excited about that, but there's a real change in the air after August long weekend. Right now, it's all about summer. Summer, camping, barbecues, fishing, golf, anything outdoors, hiking. But after August long weekend, you do see a shift. Even on the hot days, and there are lots of hot days in August, it does start to cool down a little quicker at night. Our sunset now around 9:20. We've lost about a half hour in the evening. But as of Thursday, the sun's going to be coming up before 6 in the morning again. So I've already noticed that. The long, long summer days still hanging around for a bit. But you do start to notice that after August long weekend. You start to hear things like back to school. A lot of the summer events, the baseball provincial events have been held. We're getting down to some of those leagues winding up for the year. And yeah, you start to shift into harvest mode as well. And this seems to happen as soon as August long weekend comes to an end. So lots left to go still in summer. But you start to see signs that it doesn't last forever.
1: Taking a look at your market, starting with canola at ICE Futures Canada. The November contract is down $7.30 at $783.90 per ton. The January contract is down $6.70 at $793. At the Minneapolis Grain Exchange, hard red spring wheat for September down 2 cents at $7.05 per bushel. December wheat down a cent at $7.28. At the Chicago Board of Trade, corn for September up 8 cents at $4.59 per bushel. December corn up 8 cents at $4.81. August soybeans up 5 cents at $12.14 per bushel. September soybeans up 6 cents at $12.06. Oats for September up 2 cents at $3.17 per bushel. December oats up 4 cents at $3.32. On the livestock markets at the CME, lean hogs for August down 10 cents at $102.88 per hundredweight. October hog contract up 20 cents at $88. Live cattle for August up $2.13 at $227.35. And October cattle up $2.83 at $221.60 per hundredweight.
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15: Yellow heat warning is in effect. The sunny sky today will become a mix of sun and cloud with small chance of showers and the risk of a thunderstorm. It's hazy with a high of 31. It'll feel like 41 with the humidity. The UV index is 8 or very high. Tonight is partly cloudy, small chance of showers this evening, then clear. Still the risk of a thunderstorm, hazy this evening with a low of 20. Tomorrow's sunny and it'll become a mix of sun and cloud in the afternoon. We'll have a high of 34. It'll feel like 43 in the humidity. UV index is 8 or very high. Tomorrow night has cloudy periods, better chance of showers and a low of 21. Then Thursday has a mix of sun and cloud. Good chance of showers, high of 29, and Thursday night is clear with a low of 15. Around the region, Brannan has mist and it's 26. Winnipeg is mainly sunny and 27. Portage La Prairie is sunny and relative humidity is 69%. The temperature is 28, humidex is 37. Sun or storm, find the area's official forecast through the Portage Online app. I'm Mike Bloom.

0: It is Prairie Line and a long way to go. Great Manitoba band, and I know they were one of the many bands live on stage at the Thresherman's reunion at Stampede. Now with the books wrapped up on the weekend, still lots of opportunity to see some live music and still lots of great Celebrate Summer events to come. Celebrate Summer with Dufresne Furniture, Portage, Blue Moon Water, Messington Construction, Interlake Auto and Tractor Parts of Harburg, and Smitty's Family Restaurant here in Portage. We'll have the draw box out tomorrow for Portage Gives. Don't forget that's happening right here in our parking lot between 9 and 5 tomorrow. And speaking of that, yeah, we'll have some live music going on in the parking lot through the day as well. Sports, oh yes, Portage Padres off to the league final of the Santa Clara Baseball League. They took out Nipawa last night to sweep the semifinal series. Now they'll wait to see who they play. Plumas and Minnedosa meeting up tonight. Plumas up 1-0 in the best of three. Plumas will advance to the final if they win. Padres looking for their third straight league championship in a row. Blue Jays won a game yesterday. They're back on the field in Washington today. Winnipeg Blue Bombers need a big win this week, and they're on home field Thursday night.
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9: A yellow heat warning is in effect. We've got a high of 31 today with 30% chance of showers. Good afternoon, I'm Mike Bloom. A community donation drive aimed at helping some of Portage la Prairie's most vulnerable residents takes place tomorrow. Portage Gives will see food and cash donations collected at the Portage Online parking lot from 9 a.m. until 5 p.m., with proceeds supporting two local soup kitchens. Tanya Fortune says, volunteering or donating can help people better understand the challenges many residents face.
10: People make assumptions about why an individual is using a soup kitchen. There are people there that have jobs. There are people there that have families. It's just really hard to make ends meet. And the other thing is seniors. There's not a lot of support. And if they don't have any family and have mobility issues, both soup kitchens are accessible in that way.
9: Organizers say every donation, big or small, will help keep meals on the table for those in need. A farmer escaped injury after a tractor fire destroyed the machine yesterday afternoon southwest of Portage la Prairie. Firefighters responded to the call at about 1:30, where the blaze had also spread to surrounding grass. Portage Fire Department Captain Gerard Pulaski explains how crews completed the response.
11: He was using the machine and the tractor fire started the grass fire. We just put out what was left of the tires, cooled it off, waited around long enough that it wouldn't start up again, and left the scene.
9: The tractor was a total loss. No injuries were reported, and the cause of the fire has not yet been determined. Manitoba is providing funding for 43 playground projects across the province, including 6 schools in the Portage area. The new Healthy Kids, Healthy Communities Play Structure Fund will cover up to 75% of eligible project costs to a maximum of $100,000. Locally, McGregor Elementary, A. Cole Stonewall Centennial School, and Rockwood School will each receive the maximum grant. La Verandre School, Gladstone Elementary, and Holland Elementary School will also receive funding. Education and Early Childhood Learning Minister Tracy Schmidt says the investment will support healthier communities and give children more opportunities to play, learn, and thrive. After a 6-day search, efforts to find 2 brothers who were swept into the rapids at Nutimic Lake has come to a close. The Hutterian Emergency Aquatic Response Team worked alongside RCMP air support boat crews and community volunteers using sonar to search the water. Dive team coordinator Paul Mandel is urging people to make water safety a priority this summer.
12: Just to stay buoyant, have your flotation devices. Humans are inherently not buoyant, so let's stay buoyant and stay safe. We've never recovered anybody with a life jacket, but we have recovered good swimmers. So with that in mind, let's stay safe and have fun on the water.
9: The heat warning continues for Portage la Prairie and much of southern Manitoba as a stretch of hot, humid weather is expected to linger through the week. Forecasters say daytime humidex levels could reach the low 40s, while warm overnight temperatures will provide little relief. Environment and Climate Change Canada is also calling for a daily risk of showers and thunderstorms, with no major cool down expected before early August. Stay informed and entertained on the go. Download the Portage Online app. Yellow heat warning is in effect. The sunny sky today will become a mix of sun and cloud with small chance of showers and the risk of a thunderstorm. It's hazy with a high of 31. It'll feel like 41 with the humidity. The UV index is 8 or very high. Tonight is partly cloudy, small chance of showers this evening, then clear. Still the risk of a thunderstorm, hazy this evening with a low of 20. Tomorrow's sunny and it'll become a mix of sun and cloud in the afternoon. We'll have a high of 34. It'll feel like 43 in the humidity. UV index is 8 or very high. Tomorrow night has cloudy periods, better chance of showers and a low of 21. Then Thursday has a mix of sun and cloud. Good chance of showers, high of 29, and Thursday night is clear with a low of 15. Around the region, Brannan has mist and it's 26. Winnipeg is mainly sunny and 27. Portage la Prairie is sunny and relative humidity is 69%. The temperature is 28, humidex is 37. Sun or storm, find the area's official forecast through the Portage Online app. I'm Mike Bloom.
0: It's the Information Hour. I'm Ryan Simpson. Hope your Tuesday is running along nicely. We know it's a hot one. Weekend just around the corner. How about a little cornhole? Camping extremely popular for August long weekend at Ofties Riverside Campground. The Cornhole Club is going to be doing their Summer Smash. They're still accepting teams, and if you'd like to register and be a part of the fun on Saturday, you can go to the Portage Cornhole Club Facebook page or check out the PharmaSave Portage Community Events calendar. All the money that they raise is going to go to Prairie Harbor, Inc.

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0: 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As the tax flare-up between the U.S. and Iran, crude oil has once again ascended to its throne, lording over its commodity subjects and forcing them to dance to its tune. Since the beginning of July, crude oil futures have risen 35% to $67 a barrel to $92 a barrel at its high last week. This pulled up canola $100 a ton from $7.35 to $8.35, increased soybeans $1 U.S. a bushel from $11.40 to $12.40, and pushed corn up 50 cents from $4.40 U.S. to $4.90 U.S. per bushel at the peak. Other factors supported prices as well, from problems with grain movement out of Ukraine and Russia, hot temperatures in Europe, and some dryness concerns throughout North America. Bottom line, with grain prices making new highs for the year, now is a good time to review your sales and marketing. For commodity insights and flexible option hedging strategies that give you the downside protection you need and the upside potential you want, please connect with me at davidderwin.com or 204-918-2734. Once again, I'm David Derwin with Ventum Financial, a member of the Canadian Investor Protection Fund. Thank you.
2: A sell-off in crude oil spilled into the grains and oilseeds market, with the November canola futures contract dropping below $800 per ton on Monday. Bruce Burnett, the director of markets and weather for Glacier Farm Media, talks about the top factors impacting canola values, from the global oil prices to the ongoing conflicts in the Persian Gulf, Russia, and Ukraine.
3: Really, in terms of canola prices, a minor factor is probably going to be our production this year, because it looks like we'll have markets for our crop, very strong markets because of the vegetable oil prices being supported by that war in the Middle East. And that's largely derived from biodiesel production, not only here in North America, but globally. So we're looking for a very constructive vegetable oil market as long as that war continues.
2: He notes the underlying fundamentals remain supportive for canola. For Golden West, I'm Glendalee Allen Vossler.
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6: Latest forecast has the heat warning still in effect for the area. Mix of sun and cloud this afternoon and that haze mixed into it. 30% chance of showers late this afternoon and a risk of a thunderstorm at some point today. Still looking at a high of 31 and getting close. Humidex as high as 41. That's why we have the heat warning. Partly cloudy tonight. Still that slight chance of showers. It will clear late this evening and the low down to 20. For Wednesday tomorrow, sunny at first with a mix of sun and cloud in the afternoon. 34 the high tomorrow, even warmer. Humidex at 43. Then Wednesday night, some cloudy periods, scattered showers down to 21. Thursday, mix of sun and cloud, 60% chance of showers, high 29. Should clear out at the end of the day. Friday, mix of sun and cloud, high 27. Saturday, sunny with a high of 28. So it does look like it's going to be a pretty nice August long weekend coming up. Yesterday, our high 28. Overnight low was 16. Normal high right now, 26. And a normal overnight low would be 13. Extremes for this date over the last few decades. 32, the high in 2012. Just under 8 degrees was the low in 2013. Might be getting close to that extreme high today. As we look around the region right now, McCreary, the hot spot, right around 28 degrees, but a few places right around 28 degrees. Regina mainly sunny in 26. In Dauphin, it's sunny in 28. Neepawa checks in at 27. In Brandon, it's 26, a bit of haze in the area. Carmen is 27. In Gimli, 26. Fisher Branch, 28. Oak Point is 26. And Winnipeg, mainly sunny at 27. Sun doing its best to get through in and around Portage La Prairie. But a lot of haze in the area as well. The wind is pretty calm for the most part. It's out of the southeast at about 15. Our humidity is 68%, and the current temperature 28 Celsius, which is 82 Fahrenheit. The humidex is up around 38. 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Store is back tomorrow with your host, Chris Kitchen. And the store will be closed for Terry Fox Day, which is coming up on Monday.
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0: agricultural regions on the prairies. Bruce Burnett, Director of Markets and Weather for Glacier Farm Media, wrapping up his annual prairie crop tour just prior to Ag in Motion, where he noted excess moisture extends well beyond Manitoba.
1: Northwestern Saskatchewan is also wet. It's a little bit further north of the Yellowhead than those other areas, but like in terms of where the wetness is, it's almost in a continuous belt from south-central Manitoba all the way up into the Edmonton area.
0: Burnett says flooding and delayed seeding have created challenges in some areas, although crop conditions vary considerably from field to field.
1: You can go into a field that got planted and the canola would be out in full bloom and everything looks normal, it looks great, and beside it you would see a crop that's just in the rosette stage because the rains came and they couldn't get that quarter planted. So there's a lot of variation as you drive through that northern growing area.
0: The heat is helping crops advance, but some late-seeded fields will require a long frost-free period in order to reach full yield potential. Burnett wrapped up his annual prairie crop tour at Ag in Motion, where he noted many northern crops are still at the early growth stage.
1: Just entering the flowering stage for canola, just entering the heading stage for wheat, and they're going to take at least until the middle of September without any frost in order to produce a good crop.
0: Checking in on the markets, he noted that global events are continuing to drive canola markets.
1: Really, in terms of canola prices, a minor factor is probably going to be our production this year because it looks like we'll have markets for our crop. Very strong markets because of the vegetable oil prices being supported by that war in the Middle East. And that's largely derived from biodiesel production, not only here in North America, but globally. So we're looking for a very constructive vegetable oil market as long as that war continues.
0: Burnett says vegetable oil demand tied to biodiesel production has been supporting prices, not only in North America, but around the world. At the same time, another international conflict continues to influence grain and oilseed markets. The ongoing war between Russia and Ukraine remains a key concern.
1: That area, Ukraine and Russia, are going to produce a huge crop this year. And in fact, the world wheat market was counting on that. That's why wheat prices broke so strongly. And then now we're seeing, unfortunately, them attacking each other's port infrastructure for grain. And that wasn't really that common for the last two or three years in the war. They'd sort of held off attacking, especially grain vessels, but now it appears as if that's a new escalation to that war.
0: Closer to home, Burnett says producers with late-seeded crops face their own challenges. With crop development behind normal in some regions, committing bushels ahead of harvest carries additional risk.
1: The risks to some production on the late crops just is probably too high to bear, like in terms of, it's all a personal decision. You can gamble on these things, but I don't see either conflict, like the conflict in Russia-Ukraine affecting wheat prices, or the conflict between Iran and the U.S. abating anytime soon. And that's what's would cause the both the oilseed markets and the wheat markets to break. So I think we're going to remain fairly strong here over the next month or two.
0: Burnett says weather concerns, strong vegetable oil demand, and international conflicts are all contributing to a supportive outlook for canola and oilseed markets heading into harvest. For Golden West, I'm Glendalee Allen Vossler.
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1: A yellow heat warning is in effect. We've got a high of 31 today with 30% chance of showers. Good afternoon, I'm Mike Bloom. Portage residents are being encouraged to support local soup kitchens tomorrow during Portage Gives. 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Tanya Fortune, who has used soup kitchen services in the past, says the programs offer more than just food.
2: There's no need to be embarrassed that people of all ages use the soup kitchen. Sometimes it's just to have coffee and talk to somebody.
1: Donations of food, money, and volunteer time are also welcome. A tractor was destroyed by fire yesterday afternoon in a field southwest of Portage La Prairie. The Portage Fire Department responded to the scene near PR 305 and Road 63 North after the farmer was unable to extinguish the fire. The Portage Fire Department Captain Gerard Pulaski says the crews found little left to save.
3: The call came in around 1:30 for a fully involved tractor that was parked out in the middle of a field. The farmer tried to put it out with a couple of extinguishers. He was unsuccessful. By the time we got there, it was fully involved.
1: Firefighters remained at the scene until the tractor had cooled sufficiently to eliminate any risk of the fire reigniting. The cause of the fire remains under investigation. Manitoba is investing $3 million to help build and replace school playgrounds. Six local schools are receiving provincial funding through the new Healthy Kids, Healthy Communities Play Structure Fund. McGregor Elementary, A. Cole Stonewall Centennial School, and Rockwood School will each receive $100,000. La Verendrye School will receive $75,000, Gladstone Elementary $35,000, and Holland Elementary School will receive $11,000. Education and Early Childhood Learning Minister Tracy Schmidt says the program will help create safe, welcoming places for children to play while reducing the financial burden on parents and volunteers. The Hutterian Emergency Aquatic Response Team says its mission goes far beyond searching the water. Dive Team Coordinator Paul Mandel says the charity exists to help families find closure during the most difficult times of their lives.
4: To have somebody drown is incredibly tragic. But to not be able to find the bodies adds to that sorrow and to that grieving and that uncertainty. And so that whole process is drawn out and can take a long time. And some people are never recovered, which just remains like an open wound that never heals.
1: He says recovering a loved one can be an important step in the healing process after a tragedy. The heat warning remains in effect for Portage La Prairie and much of southern Manitoba, with hot, humid conditions expected to continue through this week. Environment and Climate Change Canada is forecasting Humidex values reaching the low 40s with little relief overnight as temperatures remain in the upper teens. There's also a daily chance of showers and thunderstorms, and forecasters say there are no signs of a significant break from the heat before the first week of August. 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
5: C5 weather.
1: Yellow heat warning is in effect. The sunny sky today will become a mix of sun and cloud with small chance of showers and the risk of a thunderstorm. It's hazy with a high of 31. It'll feel like 41 with the humidity. The UV index is 8 or very high. Tonight is partly cloudy, small chance of showers this evening, then clear. Still the risk of a thunderstorm, hazy this evening with a low of 20. Tomorrow's sunny and it'll become a mix of sun and cloud in the afternoon. We'll have a high of 34. It'll feel like 43 in the humidity. UV index is 8 or very high. Tomorrow night is cloudy periods, better chance of showers and a low of 21. Then Thursday is a mix of sun and cloud. Good chance of showers, high of 29, and Thursday night is clear with a low of 15. Around the region, Brannan has mist and it's 26. Winnipeg is mainly sunny and 27. Portage La Prairie is sunny and relative humidity is 69%. The temperature is 28, humidex is 37. Sun or storm, find the area's official forecast through the Portage Online app. I'm Mike Bloom.
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1: 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The Dow is up 647. NASDAQ is down 4, and the dollar's up 11 points at 70.90 cents U.S. That's the Golden West Radio Money Scope.

0: Dead Along by Kenny Chesney here on CFRY 920. Now that song gives me a little bit of remembrance of what my mom used to always tell me growing up with my two older sisters. Get along, guys. Get along. We'd actually, instead of punishing us, what our mother would do was sometimes she'd make us hug each other and apologize and say three reasons why we love each other. So if you have that problem in your household, or if there's someone you are trying to get along with once again, go give them a hug and give them three reasons you are grateful for them, and you won't regret it, because what someone doesn't need is that unneeded, unwanted stress. So go get it off your chest, go hug them, and tell them why you love them.
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0: 100% Chance of Rain by Gary Morrissey on CFRY 920. The beginning of our summer was very much like that song. It felt like, no matter what, there was 100% chance of rain. I remember there was a couple weeks there when whenever I would look online to check the weather, it would be 40% like every day because they didn't want to be wrong. But they also weren't trying their best to be right. Let's take a look at the rain in terms of what we're going to get here in Portage this week. Today, this evening, we have a 30% chance of showers, as well as tonight, another 30% chance of showers. Wednesday, though, we're pretty good, mainly sunny. Thursday, unfortunately, 60% chance of showers throughout the day. Friday will be clear, a mix of sun and cloud. Saturday will be sunny. Sunday will be sunny. And Monday, once again, a mix of sun and cloud. So if you're going out tonight or Thursday, make sure to bring an umbrella.
1: You ever feel like you're the last one to know what's going on? 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
2: Yellow heat warning is in effect. The sunny sky today will become a mix of sun and cloud with small chance of showers and the risk of a thunderstorm. It's hazy with a high of 31. It'll feel like 41 with the humidity. The UV index is 8 or very high. Tonight is partly cloudy, small chance of showers this evening, then clear. Still the risk of a thunderstorm, hazy this evening with a low of 20. Tomorrow's sunny and it'll become a mix of sun and cloud in the afternoon. We'll have a high of 34. It'll feel like 43 in the humidity. UV index is 8 or very high. Tomorrow night has cloudy periods, better chance of showers and a low of 21. Then Thursday has a mix of sun and cloud. Good chance of showers, high of 29, and Thursday night is clear with a low of 15. Around the region, Brandon is mostly cloudy and 28. Winnipeg is partly cloudy and 28, and Portage-La Prairie is mainly sunny. Relative humidity 68%, the temperature is 28, and the humidex is 38. 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

0: somewhere in the country by Tebe here on CFRY 920. 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
5: Yellow heat warning is in effect. A sunny sky today will become a mix of sun and cloud with small chance of showers and the risk of a thunderstorm. It's hazy with a high of 31. It'll feel like 41 with the humidity. The UV index is 8 or very high. Tonight is partly cloudy, small chance of showers this evening, then clear. Still the risk of a thunderstorm, hazy this evening with a low of 20. Tomorrow's sunny and it'll become a mix of sun and cloud in the afternoon. We'll have a high of 34. It'll feel like 43 in the humidity. UV index is 8 or very high. Tomorrow night has cloudy periods, better chance of showers and a low of 21. Then Thursday has a mix of sun and cloud. Good chance of showers, high of 29. And Thursday night is clear with a low of 15. Around the region, Brandon is mostly cloudy and 28. Winnipeg is partly cloudy and 28. And Portage La Prairie is mainly sunny. Relative humidity 68%, the temperature's 28, and the Humidex is 38. 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

0: You were on my mind here, Sylvia Tyson on CFRY 920. Got me thinking, what's been on my mind recently? Not a lot. Strictly sports, actually, in fact. Sometimes whenever I lose train of thought, it's kind of sad. I go back to the same thing every single time and make my way out. It's like one of those bulletin boards where you have the thing you want in the middle, and it's kind of got like those dots all over the board on what you think may be included in it. And my thing, it's always the Golden State Warriors. It's kind of sad. If I lose my train of thought, I go back there and I find my way to what I was thinking of. So hopefully, if you're losing your train of thought, think of something you always think about, whether it be your family, loved ones, a dog, a cat, anything of the sorts. Think of that, and maybe you'll find your way to it, because every single time, I'll find my way back to what I was thinking of.
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1: A yellow heat warning is in effect. We've got a high of 31 today with 30% chance of showers. Good afternoon, I'm Mike Bloom. A community donation drive aimed at helping some of Portage La Prairie's most vulnerable residents takes place tomorrow. Portage Gives will see food and cash donations collected at the Portage Online parking lot from 9 a.m. until 5 p.m., with proceeds supporting two local soup kitchens. Tanya Fortune says, volunteering or donating can help people better understand the challenges many residents face.
2: People make assumptions about why an individual is using a soup kitchen. There are people there that have jobs. There are people there that have families. It's just really hard to make ends meet. And the other thing is seniors. There's not a lot of supports. And if they don't have any family and have mobility issues, both soup kitchens are accessible in that way.
1: Organizers say every donation, big or small, will help keep meals on the table for those in need. A farmer escaped injury after a tractor fire destroyed the machine yesterday afternoon southwest of Portage La Prairie. Firefighters responded to the call at about 1:30, where the blaze had also spread to surrounding grass. Portage Fire Department Captain Gerard Pulaski explains how crews completed the response.
3: He was using the machine and the tractor fire started the grass fire. We just put out what was left of the tires, cooled it off, waited around long enough that it wouldn't start up again, and left the scene.
1: The tractor was a total loss. No injuries were reported, and the cause of the fire has not yet been determined. Manitoba's providing funding for 43 playground projects across the province, including six schools in the Portage area. The new Healthy Kids, Healthy Communities Play Structure Fund will cover up to 75% of eligible project costs to a maximum of $100,000. Locally, McGregor Elementary, A. Cole Stonewall Centennial School, and Rockwood School will each receive the maximum grant. Lavarandre School, Gladstone Elementary, and Holland Elementary School will also receive funding. Education and Early Childhood Learning Minister Tracy Schmidt says the investment will support healthier communities and give children more opportunities to play, learn, and thrive. After a six-day search, efforts to find two brothers who were swept into the rapids at Nutimic Lake has come to a close. The Hutterian Emergency Aquatic Response Team worked alongside RCMP air support boat crews and community volunteers using sonar to search the water. Dive Team Coordinator Paul Mandel is urging people to make water safety a priority this summer.
4: Just to stay buoyant, have your flotation devices. Humans are inherently not buoyant, so let's stay buoyant and stay safe. We've never recovered anybody with a life jacket, but we have recovered good swimmers. So with that in mind, let's stay safe and have fun on the water.
1: The heat warning continues for Portage La Prairie and much of southern Manitoba as a stretch of hot, humid weather is expected to linger through the week. Forecasters say daytime humidex levels could reach the low 40s, while warm overnight temperatures will provide little relief. Environment and Climate Change Canada is also calling for a daily risk of showers and thunderstorms, with no major cool down expected before early August. Stay informed and entertained on the go. Download the Portage Online app. Yellow heat warning is in effect. The sunny sky today will become a mix of sun and cloud with small chance of showers and the risk of a thunderstorm. It's hazy with a high of 31. It'll feel like 41 with the humidity. The UV index is 8 or very high. Tonight is partly cloudy, small chance of showers this evening, then clear. Still the risk of a thunderstorm, hazy this evening with a low of 20. Tomorrow's sunny and it'll become a mix of sun and cloud in the afternoon. We'll have a high of 34. It'll feel like 43 in the humidity. UV index is 8 or very high. Tomorrow night has cloudy periods, better chance of showers and a low of 21. Then Thursday has a mix of sun and cloud. Good chance of showers, high of 29. And Thursday night is clear with a low of 15. Around the region, Brandon is mostly cloudy and 28. Winnipeg is partly cloudy and 28. And Portage La Prairie is mainly sunny. Relative humidity 68%. The temperature's 28. And the humidex is 38. 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
1: On the Golden West Radio Money Scope, the TSX is up 130 points. The Dow is up 647. NASDAQ is down 4, and the dollar's up 11 points at 70.90 cents US. That's the Golden West Radio Money Scope.

Opening up our 2 o'clock hour with Tim McGraw and Real Good Man. You just heard your local news and weather here on Real Country Radio CFRY. We'll be hanging out until the 4 o'clock hour here. Let's keep it going with the music. Shania Twain, Anne Murray, and Highway 101. They're all coming up here on CFRY.

0: Wave 101, that's Honky Talk Baby here on CFRY. And heading into the long weekend, if you haven't made any plans, consider a trip up Highway 16 to Ofty's Riverside Campground in Westburn, Manitoba. That is where the fundraising event, the Summer Smash Doubles Cornhole Tournament, will be happening. If you were listening in this morning, we had Colin Doyle and Tara Hayes in. She's the executive director of Prairie Harbor Incorporated. This is a big and a fun event. Colin reassured everyone that it is a tiered event as well. So if you are new to cornhole or feeling unsure about your skill set, please do come on out. They are going to have a barbecue associated with this. They're also looking for a few more teams to really round things out. You can find out more information by getting a hold of the Portage Cornhole Club. They have a Facebook page. You can also contact them through their other social media channels or check out the PharmaSave events calendar at portageonline.com. But again, if you don't have plans for the Saturday of this long weekend, do consider the Summer Smash Doubles Cornhole Tournament happening at Ofty's Riverside Campground. It is a fundraising event for Prairie Harbor Incorporated right here in Portage La Prairie.
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6: Yellow heat warning is in effect. The sunny sky today will become a mix of sun and cloud with small chance of showers and the risk of a thunderstorm. It's hazy with a high of 31. It'll feel like 41 with the humidity. The UV index is 8 or very high. Tonight is partly cloudy, small chance of showers this evening, then clear. Still the risk of a thunderstorm, hazy this evening with a low of 20. Tomorrow's sunny and it'll become a mix of sun and cloud in the afternoon. We'll have a high of 34, it'll feel like 43 in the humidity, UV index is 8 or very high. Tomorrow night has cloudy periods, better chance of showers and a low of 21. Then Thursday has a mix of sun and cloud, good chance of showers, high of 29, and Thursday night is clear with a low of 15. Around the region, Brandon is mostly cloudy and 29. Winnipeg, mainly sunny and 29. Portage la Prairie is mainly sunny. Relative humidity is 60%. Temperature's 29 with a humidex of 38. Sun or storm, find the area's official forecast through the Portage Online app. I'm Mike Bloom.

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0: 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Dana Grace with you this afternoon. A heat warning remains in effect. Your full weather forecast up next.
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5: Yellow heat warning is in effect. The sunny sky today will become a mix of sun and cloud with small chance of showers and the risk of a thunderstorm. It's hazy with a high of 31. It'll feel like 41 with the humidity. The UV index is 8 or very high. Tonight is partly cloudy, small chance of showers this evening, then clear. Still the risk of a thunderstorm, hazy this evening with a low of 20. Tomorrow's sunny and it'll become a mix of sun and cloud in the afternoon. We'll have a high of 34. It'll feel like 43 in the humidity. UV index is 8 or very high. Tomorrow night has cloudy periods, better chance of showers and a low of 21. Then Thursday has a mix of sun and cloud. Good chance of showers, high of 29, and Thursday night is clear with a low of 15. Around the region, Brandon is mostly cloudy and 29. Winnipeg, mainly sunny and 29. Portage of Prairies, mainly sunny. Relative humidity is 60%. Temperatures 29 with a humidex of 38. Sun or storm, find the area's official forecast through the Portage Online app. I'm Mike Bloom.

0: That's Couple on the Cake, Steve Fox and Beverly Mahood on CFRY. A good Tuesday afternoon to you. Dana Grace in with you. And a reminder, if you are heading out tomorrow, consider packing some non-perishables. It's the Portage Gives event. 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
1: Taking a look at the markets, canola, November, 782.40, down 8.80. January, 791.70, down $8. Spring wheat, Minneapolis, September, $7.03. Hard red winter wheat, September, $270. Wheat, September, $659.50, down 50 cents. Corn, September, $4.58, up 6.25. Oats, September, $3.16.25, up $1.50. Soybeans, August, $1,211.25, up $2.75. Soybean meal, August, $3.20.50, down 30 cents. Soybean oil, August, $70.43, down $1.03. Feeder cattle, August, $343.92. Live cattle, August, $227.37. Lean hogs, August, $102.95. The Canadian dollar is 70 cents. And crude oil, West Texas Intermediate, $82.65. For Golden West, I'm Glendalee Allen Vossler.
2: You're busy. We get it. So are we. 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
1: A yellow heat warning is in effect. We've got a high of 31 today with 30% chance of showers. Good afternoon, I'm Mike Bloom. Portage residents are being encouraged to support local soup kitchens tomorrow during Portage Gives. 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Tanya Fortune, who has used soup kitchen services in the past, says the programs offer more than just food.
2: There's no need to be embarrassed that people of all ages use the soup kitchen. Sometimes it's just to have coffee and talk to somebody.
1: Donations of food, money, and volunteer time are also welcome. A tractor was destroyed by fire yesterday afternoon in a field southwest of Portage La Prairie. The Portage Fire Department responded to the scene near PR 305 and Road 63 North after the farmer was unable to extinguish the fire. The Portage Fire Department Captain Gerard Pulaski says the crews found little left to save.
3: The call came in around 1:30 for a fully involved tractor that was parked out in the middle of a field. The farmer tried to put it out with a couple of extinguishers. He was unsuccessful. By the time we got there, it was fully involved.
1: Firefighters remained at the scene until the tractor had cooled sufficiently to eliminate any risk of the fire reigniting. The cause of the fire remains under investigation. Manitoba is investing $3 million to help build and replace school playgrounds. Six local schools are receiving provincial funding through the new Healthy Kids, Healthy Communities Play Structure Fund. McGregor Elementary, Acol, Stonewall Centennial School, and Rockwood School will each receive $100,000. La Verendrye School will receive $75,000, Gladstone Elementary $35,000, and Holland Elementary School will receive $11,000. Education and Early Childhood Learning Minister Tracy Schmidt says the program will help create safe, welcoming places for children to play while reducing the financial burden on parents and volunteers. The Hutterian Emergency Aquatic Response Team says its mission goes far beyond searching the water. Dive Team Coordinator Paul Mandel says the charity exists to help families find closure during the most difficult times of their lives.
4: To have somebody drown is incredibly tragic. But to not be able to find the bodies adds to that sorrow and to that grieving and that uncertainty. And so that whole process is drawn out and can take a long time. And some people are never recovered, which just remains like an open wound that never heals.
1: He says recovering a loved one can be an important step in the healing process after a tragedy. The heat warning remains in effect for Portage La Prairie and much of southern Manitoba, with hot, humid conditions expected to continue through this week. Environment and Climate Change Canada is forecasting humidex values reaching the low 40s with little relief overnight as temperatures remain in the upper teens. There's also a daily chance of showers and thunderstorms, and forecasters say there are no signs of a significant break from the heat before the first week of August. News on the go. 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The sunny sky today will become a mix of sun and cloud with small chance of showers and the risk of a thunderstorm. It's hazy with a high of 31. It'll feel like 41 with the humidity. The UV index is 8 or very high. Tonight is partly cloudy, small chance of showers this evening, then clear. Still the risk of a thunderstorm, hazy this evening with a low of 20. Tomorrow's sunny and it'll become a mix of sun and cloud in the afternoon. We'll have a high of 34. It'll feel like 43 in the humidity. UV index is 8 or very high. Tomorrow night has cloudy periods, better chance of showers and a low of 21. Then Thursday has a mix of sun and cloud. Good chance of showers, high of 29, and Thursday night is clear with a low of 15. Around the region, Brandon is mostly cloudy and 29. Winnipeg, mainly sunny and 29. Portage La Prairie is mainly sunny. Relative humidity is 60%. Temperature's 29 with a humidex of 38. Sun or storm, find the area's official forecast through the Portage Online app. I'm Mike Bloom.
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1: 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On the Golden West Radio Money Scope, the TSX is up 161 points. The Dow is up 566. NASDAQ is down 6. And the dollar's up 8 points at 70.88 cents US. That's the Golden West Radio Money Scope.

0: It's CFRY. That was Dierks Bentley with Free and Easy, Down the Road I Go. Dana Grace with you this afternoon. And when I come back, we are going to take a little trip down the road to Highway Number 2. We've got Kayla Beam. She is part of Norfolk Treherne and can tell us all about what's going on in that region. Between now and then, Jess Moskaluk, Michelle Wright, and Carlene Carter here on CFRY.
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5: Yellow heat warning is in effect. The sunny sky today will become a mix of sun and cloud with small chance of showers and the risk of a thunderstorm. It's hazy with a high of 31. It'll feel like 41 with the humidity. The UV index is 8 or very high. Tonight is partly cloudy, small chance of showers this evening, then clear. Still the risk of a thunderstorm, hazy this evening with a low of 20. Tomorrow's sunny and it'll become a mix of sun and cloud in the afternoon. We'll have a high of 34. It'll feel like 43 in the humidity. UV index is 8 or very high. Tomorrow night is cloudy periods, better chance of showers and a low of 21. Then Thursday has a mix of sun and cloud. Good chance of showers, high of 29, and Thursday night is clear with a low of 15. Around the region, Brandon's partly cloudy and 30. Winnipeg's mainly sunny and 29, and here in Portage it's mainly sunny. Relative humidity is 60%, the temperature's 30, and it's feeling like 40 with the humidity. Stay ahead of the storm and stream us anywhere by downloading the Portage Online app. I'm Mike Bloom.

0: Like Love, the Higgins on CFRY. I'm Dana Grace, and we are catching up with what's going on to the south of Portage la Prairie.
1: All right, so as promised, we are taking a trip down to the number 2 highway. We've got Kayla Beam with us here. She's the Community Development Officer for Norfolk Treherne Community Development Corporation. And lots going on down in your region. Kayla, for people who haven't visited Norfolk Treherne before, can you just tell us a bit about your community?
2: Yes, absolutely. We're just over an hour from Winnipeg, Brandon, Winkler, right along number 2 highway. And that really does make Norfolk Treherne the perfect destination for a day trip or a weekend getaway.
1: Definitely so. And so I know I've been seeing lots on social media, lots going on down there in your area. Can you tell us a bit about what's been up?
2: It's really been a great summer so far. The Treherne Museum's Vintage Parade was last week. They had a great turnout, lots of cars and tractors taking part. The 124th annual Treherne Egg Fair was another huge success at the end of June. They had a petting zoo, lots of stuff for the kids, touch a truck, the 4-H sale, live entertainment by PR240. And these events have really just kicked off for a great summer. We're excited because there's still so much happening here.
1: Oh, yeah, definitely plenty of summer left. And just sort of looking through the kinds of things that are going on down there, one that stuck out to me is the glass bottle buildings. Not a lot of people know about them, and I know they're like one of Manitoba's most unique attractions. Can you tell our listeners a little bit more about those glass bottle buildings?
2: The bottle buildings are truly one of a kind. They were built by the Kane family, which is a local family here. They use thousands of recycled glass bottles. There's a house, a church, wishing well, and even a functional washer and built to bottles, and it really is a must-see.
1: Whoa, it sure sounds that way. Hopefully we'll be able to check out some pictures a little bit later on here. But coming back to summer and what's left of it, it is a busy season. What are some of the things, you know, if someone's heading down there, some of the stuff that they should check out?
2: We really have something for everyone. The Second Chance Car Museum is a hidden gem. There's up to 130 collector vehicles. The building itself is just amazing, and you really have to see it. You can follow Second Chance Car Museum on Facebook for their hours, or you can book by appointment to have a visit. The Treherne Museum has one of the largest gun collections in Western Canada and is open Tuesday through Sunday until the end of August, so still time to get there. You can hike or bike the new Tiger Hills Trail. It just opened last summer. The trail heads at the Cottonwood Campground, and it takes you south into the Tiger Hills for really nice rural scenic views. You don't want to miss the chance to golf at Delahunt Golf and Country Club here in Treherne. There's new management this season with new menu and new exciting events planned. The Dobbin Elevator in Lavenham is also an awesome stop. And our newest attraction, Rathwell, the Big Green Chair. So you'll have to check that out too.
1: Whoa, that is a pretty great list. It sounds like, you know, you could come for the day, the weekend, a full week even for all the things that are going on. Now, with the heat wave in place, I have to ask, and I do believe you have a pool down there in Treherne as well.
2: We do. We have a beautiful pool. The Treherne Aquatic Center has warm water, beach entry, so great for little kids, lazy river, waterside, climbing wall, and it's right beside the Cottonwood Campground, the playground, and there's a new pump bike track being built there as well. It will be open through September long weekend this year. And there's Aquafit twice a week, which has been really popular, and they actually still have a few swimming lesson spots available in August if anyone's looking to check that off their bucket list.
1: Well, I know that swimming lesson spots are very hard to come by around the region, and I've heard nothing but great things from families that even go out and camp for the week to take in those lessons. So very, very cool in the literal sense if you're looking to make your way on out to the pool. Now, as we mentioned, lots happening this summer. What is coming up next?
2: The Treherne Farmers Market is every Thursday, 4:30 to 5:30 at the campground. The last market will be August 20th. We've had about 14 vendors each week with lots of new vendors this season. The Treherne Aquatic Center is hosting a floating sound bath experience, so that's new and sounds very cool. The museum has a make and do activity for kids every Wednesday and Friday. Tiger Hills Recreation always has lots going on with a full lineup of summer programming, including kids camps. Raffle Bingo is on every Thursday at 7:30 until mid-November. And registration is still open for the Treherne Run for the Hills Marathon. That's Sunday, September 20th. It's a Boston Marathon qualifier. Prices will actually go up to register August 3rd, so it's best to get registered. And if you're planning a getaway, there's still space available at a really nice Cottonwood campground. So
1: Wow, it's a Boston Marathon qualifier. That is very cool. I didn't know that. And when we were talking off air a little bit earlier, you mentioned that floating sound bath experience. It actually sold out. So again, lots of things going on and lots of people taking in the events that are on offer. You've mentioned so much, Kayla. If there's a place where people can go to kind of find out what's going on or when these events are happening, where would you send them?
2: The Municipality of Norfolk Treherne website, or also they can follow the Norfolk Treherne Community Development Corporation Facebook page. That'll have lots of information about events, attractions, and community news.
1: Very cool. Before I let you go, is there anything else that you would like our listeners to know?
2: You know, if you're taking a trip, take the trip down number two. If you always travel number one, change it up. We have lots to see. There's always things happening in Norfolk Treherne. I think people are often surprised by the variety of things that we have, the services, the restaurants. We have a great spa, a thrift store. The pharmacy has so many unique finds. Stop and come see our unique attractions, the bottle buildings, the car museum. Just come and discover why so many people come here year after year. And we really look forward to welcoming you to Norfolk Treherne.
1: Well, I can't thank you enough for your time today here, Kayla. And certainly, that trip down the number two sounds like it would be a good one. Well, I hope you have yourself a wonderful rest of the day, and thanks again for coming in.
2: Thank you for having me.
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9: Yellow heat warning is in effect. The sunny sky today will become a mix of sun and cloud with small chance of showers and the risk of a thunderstorm. It's hazy with a high of 31. It'll feel like 41 with the humidity. The UV index is 8 or very high. Tonight is partly cloudy, small chance of showers this evening, then clear. Still the risk of a thunderstorm, hazy this evening with a low of 20. Tomorrow's sunny and it'll become a mix of sun and cloud in the afternoon. We'll have a high of 34. It'll feel like 43 in the humidity, UV index is 8 or very high. Tomorrow night has cloudy periods, better chance of showers and a low of 21. Then Thursday has a mix of sun and cloud, good chance of showers, high of 29, and Thursday night is clear with a low of 15. Around the region, Brandon's partly cloudy and 30. Winnipeg's mainly sunny and 29, and here in Portage it's mainly sunny. Relative humidity is 60%, the temperature's 30, and it's feeling like 40 with the humidity. Stay ahead of the storm and stream us anywhere by downloading the Portage Online app. I'm Mike Bloom.

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0: Cindy Kane, Music Still in Me, Daryl Worley before that, and your local weather forecast. Dana Grace popping in for the last time this afternoon. Hoping you have a wonderful rest of the day. Find ways to stay cool and navigate this heat warning in the safest way possible. Patrick will help us get to the top of the hour here on CFRY. Tristan Sokolowski carrying you through until 6 o'clock.
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1: Most of southern Manitoba is currently in a yellow warning for heat, where daytime humidex values could reach a high of 38 combined with warm overnight lows in the upper teens, which will continue over the next few days. Good evening, I'm Matt Schroeder. Betty Sawatsky is a southern Manitoba journalist and a news reporter, but she's also the author of the 2024 historical fiction novel, I Am the Prodigal, I Am the Eldest. The just-released I Am the Servant, I Am the Slave continues the narrative of her first novel. Sawatsky spoke about the importance of research for her writing.
2: But this one took more research, I would say. The key to both of these books is that I have come to learn that the culture and the traditions of Bible times, of the Jewish people, those who lived in Israel, but also the slaves who lived in the Roman Empire. That's the more of the second one is I'm the servant.
1: For more on this story, head on over to portageonline.com. A tractor was destroyed by fire Monday afternoon in a field southwest of Portage La Prairie. The Portage Fire Department responded to the scene near PR 305 and Road 63 North after the farmer was unable to extinguish the fire. Portage Fire Department Captain Gerard Pulaski says the crew found little left to save.
3: The call came in around 1:30 for a fully involved tractor that was parked out in the middle of a field. The farmer tried to put it out with a couple of extinguishers. He was unsuccessful. By the time we got there, it was fully involved.
1: Firefighters remained at the scene until the tractor had cooled sufficiently to eliminate any risk of the fire reigniting. The cause of the fire remains under investigation. Portage residents are being encouraged to support local soup kitchens during Portage Gives tomorrow. Country 93, Mix 96, and CFRY will be collecting food and cash donations from 9 a.m. to 5 p.m. at the Portage Online parking lot in support of the Highway Community Kitchen and the First Presbyterian Church Soup Kitchen. Tanya Fortune, who has used soup kitchen services in the past, says the program offers more than just food.
4: There's no need to be embarrassed that people of all ages use the soup kitchen. Sometimes it's just to have coffee and talk to somebody.
1: Donations of food, money, and volunteer time are also welcome. News on the go, download our Portage Online app. Tonight is partly cloudy with a 30% chance of showers and a risk of a thunderstorm, which will clear late this evening, as well as being hazy this evening with a low of 20. Tomorrow, Wednesday, is sunny with a mix of sun and cloud in the afternoon, a high of 34, but with the humidex 43 and a UV index is very high. Tomorrow night, there will be cloudy periods with a 60% chance of showers and a low of 21. On Thursday, there will be a mix of sun and cloud with a 60% chance of showers yet again and a high of 29. Thursday night, it will be clear with a low of 15. Friday the 31st, there will be a mix of sun and cloud, a high of 27, and cloudy periods Friday night with a low of 16. To start the weekend off on Saturday, it will be sunny with a high of 28, and Saturday night, it will be clear with a low of 16. Taking a look now around the region, Brandon is mostly cloudy, 29 degrees, but with the humidex, it's 37. In Winnipeg, it's mainly sunny, 29 degrees as well, but with the humidex there, it's 36. Now back here in Portage, it is 29 degrees, 60% humidity, and with the humidex here, it is 38. 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That's the Golden West Radio Money Scope.

0: That was Country Girl by Luke Bryan on CFRY. Good afternoon, I'm Tristan Sokolowski, and welcome to The Drive Home. Thank you for making us part of your Tuesday afternoon. Whether you're wrapping up the day at work, heading home from the field, or making your way into town and getting ready for supper, we are so glad you're here for the ride. It's been another hot day across southern Manitoba, with the heat warning remaining in effect, and we'll keep you updated on the chance of thunderstorms as we head into the evening. We'll also keep you informed of what's happening around Portage over the next few days, so settle in and enjoy your Tuesday afternoon.
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0: That was only in my mind on CFRY. Here's your afternoon weather update. It's been another hot one today, reaching a high of 31 degrees, but with the humidity, it felt closer to 41. That heat warning remains in effect, and there's still a 30% chance of showers this evening, along with a risk of a thunderstorm before skies gradually clear overnight. So if you've been working outside today, continue drinking plenty of water and don't rush into those evening chores without taking a break first. It's one of those days where slowing down a little is the smart thing to do. And tonight, we'll see a low around 20 degrees. I'm Tristan Sokolowski, and let's keep it right here this evening for more great music coming up in just a few minutes.
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2: Tonight is partly cloudy with a 30% chance of showers and a risk of a thunderstorm, which will clear late this evening, as well as being hazy this evening with a low of 20. Tomorrow, Wednesday, is sunny with a mix of sun and cloud in the afternoon, a high of 34, but with the humidex 43, and a UV index is very high. Tomorrow night, there will be cloudy periods with a 60% chance of showers and a low of 21. On Thursday, there will be a mix of sun and cloud with a 60% chance of showers yet again and a high of 29. Thursday night, it will be clear with a low of 15. Friday the 31st, there will be a mix of sun and cloud, a high of 27, and cloudy periods Friday night with a low of 16. To start the weekend off on Saturday, it'll be sunny with a high of 28, and Saturday night it will be clear with a low of 16. 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

0: That was El Dorado by Hunter Brothers on CFRY. Looking ahead to tomorrow, families are invited to the Portage Regional Library for story time. This week's theme is kangaroos, featuring stories, crafts, and activities beginning at 10:15 on Wednesday morning. It's always a great opportunity for young children to enjoy books, make new friends, and stay engaged during summer vacation. Registration is required, so if you'd like to attend, be sure to contact the library. But for now, let's keep it right here for more great music coming up this evening in just a few minutes.
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9: Tonight is partly cloudy with a 30% chance of showers and a risk of a thunderstorm, which will clear late this evening, as well as being hazy this evening with a low of 20. Tomorrow, Wednesday, is sunny with a mix of sun and cloud in the afternoon, a high of 34, but with the humidex 43 and a UV index is very high. Tomorrow night, there will be cloudy periods with a 60% chance of showers and a low of 21. On Thursday, there will be a mix of sun and cloud with a 60% chance of showers yet again and a high of 29. Thursday night, it will be clear with a low of 15. Friday the 31st, there will be a mix of sun and cloud, a high of 27, and cloudy periods Friday night with a low of 16. To start the weekend off on Saturday, it will be sunny with a high of 28, and Saturday night, it will be clear with a low of 16. 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

0: That was It's Okay to Cry on CFRY. I don't know about you, but after a hot day like today, supper somehow tastes even better. Maybe it's something on the barbecue, maybe you're ordering takeout because nobody wants to heat up the kitchen, or maybe it's a simple sandwich and a cold drink on the deck. Summer suppers just have a different feel to them. Hopefully you get the chance to slow down a little this evening and enjoy some time with family and friends. So let's keep it right here and enjoy this music with them right on CFRY.
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1: We are currently in a yellow warning with heat for most of southern Manitoba, where daytime humidex values could reach 38, combined with warm overnight lows in the upper teens, which will continue over the next few days. Good evening, I'm Matt Schroeder. Betty Sawatsky is a journalist and a news reporter in southern Manitoba, but she's also the author of the 2024 historical fiction novel, I Am the Prodigal, I Am the Eldest. The just-released I Am the Servant, I Am the Slave continues the narrative of her first novel. Sawatsky spoke about researching historical records for the book.
2: And that's the thing, too, is so that when you go to the actual historical account, but you also go to the original writings, like the Hebrew writing, the of those times, you go back to the original writings. So again, it took hours and hours and hours of research to get this right. That's the thing, is if you're gonna print something and put it out there, it had better be factual, right? But this is a fiction story based on true tradition and culture.
1: A farmer escaped injury after a tractor fire destroyed the machine Monday afternoon southwest of Portage La Prairie. Firefighters responded to a call at about 1:30 p.m. where the blaze had also spread to the surrounding grass. Portage Fire Department Captain Gerard Pulaski explains how crews completed the response.
3: He was using the machine and the tractor fire started the grass fire. We just put out what was left of the tires, cooled it off, waited around long enough that it wouldn't start up again, and left the scene.
1: The tractor was a total loss, no injuries were reported, and the cause of the fire has not yet been determined. Portage Gives takes place tomorrow from 9 to 5 at the Portage Online parking lot. Food and cash donations will support the Highway Community Kitchen and the First Presbyterian Church Soup Kitchen. Organizers say every donation will help local residents facing food insecurity. 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Tomorrow, Wednesday, is sunny with a mix of sun and cloud in the afternoon, a high of 34, but with the humidex 43 and a UV index is very high. Tomorrow night, there will be cloudy periods with a 60% chance of showers and a low of 21. On Thursday, there will be a mix of sun and cloud with a 60% chance of showers yet again and a high of 29. Thursday night, it will be clear with a low of 15. Friday the 31st, there will be a mix of sun and cloud, a high of 27, and cloudy periods Friday night with a low of 16. To start the weekend off on Saturday, it will be sunny with a high of 28, and Saturday night, it will be clear with a low of 16. 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

0: Let It Go by Tim McGraw on CFRY. It's the 5 o'clock hour. I'm Tristan Sokolowski, and thank you so much for spending your drive home with us right here. It's been another hot summer day across the region, and if you're just starting your evening, don't forget we're still under a heat warning. We'll have one more look at the forecast this hour, let you know what you're expecting throughout tonight, and keep you up to date on a few great community events happening this week. So let's keep it right here for more great music coming up in just a few minutes.
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2: 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But I met a lot of friendly people there, and the staff working were really nice.
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0: That was Somewhere Tonight by Highway 101 on CFRY. Now let's check the weather a little bit. Today we reached 31 degrees, but thanks to that humidity, it felt closer to 41 for much of the afternoon. There's still a 30% chance of showers this evening, along with the risk of a thunderstorm before skies gradually clear overnight, though it will remain warm tonight with a low around 20 degrees. So if you're planning to cut the grass, work in the garden, or head out for an evening walk, make sure you're continuously drinking water. Even though the sun starts getting lower, it can still take a while before temperatures become more comfortable. I'm Tristan Sokolowski, and let's keep it right here for more great music coming up in just a few minutes.
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6: Tonight is partly cloudy with a 30% chance of showers and a risk of a thunderstorm, which will clear late this evening, as well as being hazy this evening with a low of 20. Tomorrow, Wednesday, is sunny with a mix of sun and cloud in the afternoon, a high of 34, but with the humidex 43 and a UV index is very high. Tomorrow night, there will be cloudy periods with a 60% chance of showers and a low of 21. On Thursday, there will be a mix of sun and cloud with a 60% chance of showers yet again and a high of 29. Thursday night, it will be clear with a low of 15. Friday the 31st, there will be a mix of sun and cloud, a high of 27, and cloudy periods Friday night with a low of 16. To start the weekend off on Saturday, it'll be sunny with a high of 28, and Saturday night it will be clear with a low of 16. 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

0: That was Leaning on a Lonesome Song by Gord Branford on CFRY. Looking ahead to Friday, Huddle Portage is offering a loom beading workshop beginning at 4 o'clock. Whether you're interested in learning traditional beadwork for the first time or looking to build on your skills, it's a great opportunity to get creative while connecting with others in the community. 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But for now, let's keep it right here for more great music coming up in just a few minutes.
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7: Tonight is partly cloudy with a 30% chance of showers and a risk of a thunderstorm, which will clear late this evening, as well as being hazy this evening with a low of 20. Tomorrow, Wednesday, is sunny with a mix of sun and cloud in the afternoon, a high of 34, but with the humidex 43 and a UV index is very high. Tomorrow night, there will be cloudy periods with a 60% chance of showers and a low of 21. On Thursday, there will be a mix of sun and cloud with a 60% chance of showers yet again and a high of 29. Thursday night, it will be clear with a low of 15. Friday the 31st, there will be a mix of sun and cloud, a high of 27, and cloudy periods Friday night with a low of 16. To start the weekend off on Saturday, it will be sunny with a high of 28, and Saturday night, it will be clear with a low of 16. 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

0: That was I Remember the Music by Shane Yellowbird on CFRY. Well, that's going to do it for me this afternoon. Thank you so much for letting me keep you company on your drive home. I hope you have a relaxing evening, whether you're heading home for supper, out to the lake, spending time in the garden, or simply enjoying some well-earned downtime. Remember to stay hydrated, take it easy in the heat, and keep an eye out for the chance of showers or thunderstorms later this evening. But I hope you have yourself a wonderful Tuesday night. Thanks for listening, and we'll do this all again tomorrow.
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1: Most of southern Manitoba is currently in a yellow warning for heat, where daytime humidex values could reach a high of 38 combined with warm overnight lows in the upper teens, which will continue over the next few days. Good evening, I'm Matt Schroeder. Betty Sawatsky is a southern Manitoba journalist and a news reporter, but she's also the author of the 2024 historical fiction novel, I Am the Prodigal, I Am the Eldest. The just-released I Am the Servant, I Am the Slave continues the narrative of her first novel. Sawatsky spoke about the importance of research for her writing.
2: But this one took more research, I would say. The key to both of these books is that I have come to learn that the culture and the traditions of Bible times, of the Jewish people, those who lived in Israel, but also the slaves who lived in the Roman Empire. That's the more of the second one is I'm the servant.
1: For more on this story, head on over to portageonline.com. A tractor was destroyed by fire Monday afternoon in a field southwest of Portage La Prairie. The Portage Fire Department responded to the scene near PR 305 and Road 63 North after the farmer was unable to extinguish the fire. Portage Fire Department Captain Gerard Pulaski says the crew found little left to save.
3: The call came in around 1:30 for a fully involved tractor that was parked out in the middle of a field. The farmer tried to put it out with a couple of extinguishers. He was unsuccessful. By the time we got there, it was fully involved.
1: Firefighters remained at the scene until the tractor had cooled sufficiently to eliminate any risk of the fire reigniting. The cause of the fire remains under investigation. Portage residents are being encouraged to support local soup kitchens during Portage Gives tomorrow. Country 93, Mix 96, and CFRY will be collecting food and cash donations from 9 a.m. to 5 p.m. at the Portage Online parking lot in support of the Highway Community Kitchen and the First Presbyterian Church Soup Kitchen. Tanya Fortune, who has used soup kitchen services in the past, says the program offers more than just food.
4: There's no need to be embarrassed that people of all ages use the soup kitchen. Sometimes it's just to have coffee and talk to somebody.
1: Donations of food, money, and volunteer time are also welcome. 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Tomorrow, Wednesday, is sunny with a mix of sun and cloud in the afternoon, a high of 34, but with the humidex 43 and a UV index is very high. Tomorrow night, there will be cloudy periods with a 60% chance of showers and a low of 21. On Thursday, there will be a mix of sun and cloud with a 60% chance of showers yet again and a high of 29. Thursday night, it will be clear with a low of 15. Friday the 31st, there will be a mix of sun and cloud, a high of 27, and cloudy periods Friday night with a low of 16. To start the weekend off on Saturday, it will be sunny with a high of 28, and Saturday night, it will be clear with a low of 16. 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
4: Tonight is partly cloudy with a 30% chance of showers and a risk of a thunderstorm, which will clear late this evening, as well as being hazy this evening with a low of 20. Tomorrow, Wednesday, is sunny with a mix of sun and cloud in the afternoon, a high of 34, but with the humidex 43 and a UV index is very high. Tomorrow night, there will be cloudy periods with a 60% chance of showers and a low of 21. On Thursday, there will be a mix of sun and cloud with a 60% chance of showers yet again and a high of 29. Thursday night, it will be clear with a low of 15. Friday the 31st, there will be a mix of sun and cloud, a high of 27, and cloudy periods Friday night with a low of 16. To start the weekend off on Saturday, it'll be sunny with a high of 28, and Saturday night it will be clear with a low of 16. 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
5: Tonight is partly cloudy with a 30% chance of showers and a risk of a thunderstorm, which will clear late this evening, as well as being hazy this evening with a low of 20. Tomorrow, Wednesday, is sunny with a mix of sun and cloud in the afternoon, a high of 34, but with the humidex 43 and a UV index is very high. Tomorrow night, there will be cloudy periods with a 60% chance of showers and a low of 21. On Thursday, there will be a mix of sun and cloud with a 60% chance of showers yet again and a high of 29. Thursday night, it will be clear with a low of 15. Friday the 31st, there will be a mix of sun and cloud, a high of 27, and cloudy periods Friday night with a low of 16. To start the weekend off on Saturday, it'll be sunny with a high of 28, and Saturday night it will be clear with a low of 16. 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

0: What's so gratifying is when somebody comes in thinking they may just need a basic four-wheeler, I'll ask a few questions and figure out how they're actually going to use it, and sometimes that points them to a side-by-side instead.
1: Kirk Gisseling from Avenue Honda Polaris.
0: They come back a couple months later and say that's exactly what they needed. They'll say, I don't know how I did without this thing. The part I like is just taking the time to listen and helping people land on the right fit.
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2: We are currently in a yellow warning with heat for most of southern Manitoba, where daytime humidex values could reach 38, combined with warm overnight lows in the upper teens, which will continue over the next few days. Good evening, I'm Matt Schroeder. Betty Sawatsky is a journalist and a news reporter in southern Manitoba, but she's also the author of the 2024 historical fiction novel, I Am the Prodigal, I Am the Eldest. The just-released I Am the Servant, I Am the Slave continues the narrative of her first novel. Sawatsky spoke about researching historical records for the book.
3: And that's the thing, too, is so that when you go to the actual historical account, but you also go to the original writings, like the Hebrew writing, the of those times, you go back to the original writing. So again, it took hours and hours and hours of research to get this right. That's the thing, is if you're gonna print something and put it out there, it had better be factual, right? But this is a fiction story based on true tradition and culture.
2: A farmer escaped injury after a tractor fire destroyed the machine Monday afternoon southwest of Portage La Prairie. Firefighters responded to a call at about 1:30 p.m. where the blaze had also spread to the surrounding grass. Portage Fire Department Captain Gerard Pulaski explains how crews completed the response.
4: He was using the machine and the tractor fire started the grass fire. We just put out what was left of the tires, cooled it off, waited around long enough that it wouldn't start up again, and left the scene.
2: The tractor was a total loss, no injuries were reported, and the cause of the fire has not yet been determined. Portage Gives takes place tomorrow from 9 to 5 at the Portage Online parking lot. Food and cash donations will support the Highway Community Kitchen and the First Presbyterian Church Soup Kitchen. 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Tomorrow, Wednesday, is